is a woman. She takes the throne with fire in her heart and destiny in her hands. Her voice is power. She is not your queen, she is the king. She never asked for the crown, she earned it. Track by track, clash by clash, with every bar, every bass line, she carved her name

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Africa is up for the taking. 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

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Baby, more that stuff, this is 18. 15, this is 18. 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

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I get so many dreams, so many questions. I don't get the meaning. I put stuff in my liver, I put stuff in my kidneys. I start seeing my visions, I give into the praise. Life is a lesson, but I can skip on my leg. I build my dreams cause I'm that kind of investor. But praise, praise, praise, I need. Ever since that message and I got send it up right there. Praise, praise. But I still walk right out of that door. Woke up, gotta get more. Mordecai dropped out in form 4. So Mordecai's gotta get out that door. Mordecai's falling out of control. He's not sober, he's not sober. Mordecai lost like all of his bros, all of his soul, all of his goals. God, I'm behind, so I am broke. I struggle and I joke. So many things on the scene about Israel's in denial time. But I've got a rope. That was his wound and that was his pet. Cause I'm a spoon, swap an inch, shes it. Boom, wap as his tenera, I could fember out. I got team running far on my back. Team road that joy in the guard that I pass. Team road the holy, I got saramans. Dirty sword in the guard that I got. You need that stress, the more money you make. 10 times you need that waste. My wounds are under fresh. Whatever you do wrong, you need a mess. It's cold, minus 20 degrees. I got people, I got family needs. I'm always waking up thinking I'm dead. I am surprised I can actually breathe. I always think we can actually share. But honestly, no one can actually give me anything but you need pay. See, la, para un piece, la. Hey, now I got anger issues. You got to tell on the goons. In the time when the boons, the boons, way. This is our price here, dope. This is our price here, rogue. This is our price here, pass the queen that could judge. This is our price here, forge. This is our price here, shaving. This is our price here, old. This is our life here, bold. And that's why I'm living on the edge. Sipping on the brain. That's why I'm sleeping on the bench.

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0: Ntombi kamu akuna movie singa peri funza tela peri funza kana anyone dakati ndipe mukani mwana scan when you said yes I was thinking about that those days daidzoka wakabika now when I text wangu sendera mastik
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0: Daisadavaen until I saw a different kind of diet I started doing things you know kuna kwata talent all this beefing wasn't ever in my carriage I'm just manifesting bitterness. Zaku show now. Zaku tora pao. 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

0: Mapano One. Inonzi Palawani Wellness Challenge and Fun Day.
1: Oh, nai. 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
0: Ah.

0: coming up this June. The search for the Great Dyke region's finest is about to begin. The Great Dyke Awards 2026, celebrating excellence in mining, business, education, tourism, energy, community development, and many more sectors across the Great Dyke. Nominations open on the 15th of June, 2026, and close on the 30th of June, 2026. Coming to you from the Great Dyke Centre, this is your News on the Hour, read by Oliver Broom, Mines and Mining Development. Minister Dr. Polite Kambamura has announced the establishment of a 24-hour mining accident response call centre aimed at improving emergency response and reducing fatalities in the mining sector. The announcement comes after 64 artisanal and small-scale miners lost their lives during the first quarter of 2026, most of them in ground and shaft collapses. Speaking at a Ministry of Mines staff workshop, Kambamura said the centre will provide a dedicated national emergency line for reporting mine accidents, collapses, entrapments, and unsafe mining conditions. Under the system, accident reports will be logged and immediately communicated to the government mining engineer and provincial response teams, while rescue efforts will be coordinated with health and security services. He also warned mine operators against concealing accidents, saying those who fail to report incidents will face penalties. The 24-hour Mining Accident Response Call Center is expected to become operational in the coming months. Zimbabwe has introduced a new local grain procurement and import verification framework designed to boost domestic agricultural production and ensure processors source grain from local farmers before importing. Zimbabwe Mercantile Exchange, ZMX, Chief Executive Officer Colin Tapfumanei said the framework is anchored on Statutory Instrument 87 of 2025, which requires buyers, processors, and millers to source at least 40% of their grain requirements locally before importing the balance. Tapfumanei said ZMX will provide the trading platform and infrastructure needed to facilitate transactions between local grain buyers and sellers under the new framework.
1: This is anchored on SI 87 of 2025 that requires that 40% of a buyer's grain requirements should be sourced locally before they can import the balance. So ZMX is coming in as a provider of the infrastructure or the platform that makes it easier for both buyers and sellers to transact within the framework of that SI 87.
0: Agricultural Marketing Authority, AMA, Chief Executive Officer Alice Mapfiza urged millers and processors to support local farmers by purchasing grain produced in Zimbabwe. She said the policy is intended to guarantee

0: market for farmers and encourage increased production by providing confidence that locally grown grain will find buyers.
1: We realized that we opened the marketing season on 1 April, and we are saying to all buyers, processors and millers, please be encouraged to go and purchase 40% of your requirements for your milling plants from our local farmers in Zimbabwe. This policy is going to encourage our farmers to know that if they produce, they will have a ready market.
0: Thirsty for water? 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We dig deep so you don't have to crime and courts. Now where? A 33-year-old Kezi man has been sentenced to an effective 10 years in prison after being convicted on 2 counts of armed robbery. The National Prosecuting Authority of Zimbabwe, NPAZ, said Sandile Ngwenya was convicted by the Gwanda Regional Magistrates Court following a violent robbery in Mafuyana Mafisa in October last year. Court proceedings heard that Ngwenya, armed with an AKSA Arms AK-29mm pistol and wearing a balaclava, confronted 2 victims at their home and demanded cash and mobile phones. One victim managed to escape, while the other attempted to disarm the robber, leading to a struggle during which he was struck with the firearm. When the second victim returned to assist, Ngwenya fired a shot, injuring him on the forehead. Neighbors responded to the commotion and helped apprehend the suspect. Police recovered the firearm, which was loaded with 5 live rounds, along with other items found in the suspect's possession. The NPAZ said the case highlights the severe penalties associated with armed robbery involving firearms. And in regional and international news, a Nigerian court has sentenced 4 men to death for their role in a 2022 attack on a Catholic church in Owo, Ondo State, which killed 41 worshippers and injured more than 100 others. The Federal High Court in Abuja convicted Idris Abdulmalik Omeza, Al-Qasim Idris, Jamiu Abdulmalik, and Abdulhalim Idris on terrorism and murder-related charges linked to the Pentecost Sunday massacre at St. Francis Catholic Church. The 4 were also sentenced to 20 years in prison for belonging to a terrorist group.
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3: 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We are the Watchmen and Women. Skilled in effective use of local languages, unique style, music and platforms to connect great Dikers to each other and the world around them. Hashtag

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0: and Secretary of Enjoyment, the Mega Magnanimous Magnificent, Sir Major Ryan Abrahams, a.k.a. Dr. Runako, Musala Diwajeso, the President of the Airwaves, and we'll be banging on your speakers.
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0: I guess you missed me just as much as I missed you. Good morning, League of Immaculate Ladies and Gentlemen of the Great Dyke. It was a Friday, it was a better Vicky, it was a better Sunday, right here on the Powers of the Great Dyke.
1: Well,

0: Dans le septembre, IFM is turning 11. Mm-hmm. Last year we were screaming a decade of enjoyment. This time it's a decade in one. And this milestone doesn't belong to us, it belongs to you, Iwewe Mtiriri, and this incredible people of the Grand Aika, and the miners, the traders, the families, and every single listener who has walked this journey with us side by side. So to celebrate the 11 years of your loyalty, we are launching the road to the biggest party of the year, the year first, 2026. It's actually officially logged in for Saturday, September the 26th, and we are taking over the Mandava Open Space. Like we did last year, this time it's bigger and better. Mm-hmm, it's massive. The heat is going to be on as we introduce the Great Die Cup Clash. Our very own local music giants will clash head on. On the big stage, dropping hits until only one ultimate winner walks away with the crown and the ultimate bragging rights. So this year, it's yours. This festival is yours as well. So you choose your lineup. Get on our WhatsApp line right now and tell us which major artist do you want to see live on the Mandava stage. You name them, we listen. And because we are celebrating you, we're giving away a massive life-changing rewards. We've got a huge year first anniversary raffle lined up with incredible prizes to be won. I remember last year, we saw my TV, my Fendi, my cooler box. At this time, it's bigger, Baba. Now, so make sure you take part, you participate in the raffle. We are talking about brand new fridges. We are talking about solar panels to power your home. We are talking about my cooler box for your weekends, my Fendi, my gas cookers, and so much more. It's a hashtag MagiDiGiDi as we celebrate 11 years of broadcasting. Yes, MagiDiGiDi. As I go funzo, mazvano go ya festi muruk famba se. Unongoti MagiDiGiDi baba. Yes, I am. 0719255655. Get in touch with me right in the building. We are celebrating heroes. We are celebrating the people of the Great Aika, the foreign power. 0719255655. Hit me up. All right, in the building.
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2: 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We take a look at Harare, and currently in Harare, as I'm talking to you, temperatures are at around 15 degrees, and it's a mostly sunny day, and there'll be sunny skies right throughout the day, and the highest temperatures that Harare is going to record is going to be around 25 degrees and dropping to 11 degrees in the night time to the next morning. And that's it for Harare. We take a look at Gobla Wayo, going to Tuziatunga, and in currently Woblawayo, it's around 12 degrees, and it's a mostly sunny day, and there'll be mostly sunny skies with the highest temperatures ranging around 24 degrees and dropping to 9 degrees in the night time to the next morning. And that's it for Woblawayo. We proceed and take a look at Mashingo, and currently in Mashingo, temperatures are at around 14 degrees, and it's a partly sunny day, and there'll be mostly sunny skies with the highest temperatures ranging around 26 degrees and dropping to 10 degrees in the night time till the next morning. And that's it for Mashingo. We take a look at Kwekwe, the city of Goride, and in Kwekwe currently temperatures are at around 13 degrees

and it's a sunny, daily sunny skies with the highest temperatures ranging around 27 degrees and dropping to 18 degrees in the night time. To the next morning, we take a look at the heart of Midlands, the city of Progress, Gweru, and currently in Gweru, temperatures are at around 12 degrees. It is a mostly sunny day and there'll be mostly sunny skies with the highest temperatures ranging around 25 degrees and dropping to 11 degrees in the night time. And we take a look at Mberengwa, closer to where I'm broadcasting from, and currently in Mberengwa, temperatures are at around 14 degrees and it's a mostly sunny day and there'll be mostly sunny skies with the highest temperatures ranging around 27 degrees and dropping to 10 degrees in the night time till the next morning. And we close it up by taking a look at Rishavani, where I'm broadcasting from. In Rishavani, temperatures are at around 14 degrees and it's a mostly sunny day, and there'll be mostly sunny skies with the highest temperatures ranging around 27 degrees and dropping to 10 degrees in the night time to the next morning. And that's it for your weather update. 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

0: Checking my times exactly. 8 minutes to eight. What a beautiful Friday it is. Fire Friday. How's a Friday? How's a better Viggy? So in just a couple of minutes, I need to cross over to Bonzoa. Traveling and motoring from DJ Caesar. I should give my tips. I should not say all the way from the City of Progress up Gweru Apo. 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
2: It's a good morning to you, my great Eckers. 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So back to you mustudio for YFM. This is Caesar Gweru.
0: Thank you so much, DJ Caesar, all the way from the City of Progress. YFM 91.8 101.9. To get in touch with me, hit me up on 0719 255 6555. Turn at the studio at the Powers of the Great Dyke.

0: And now, the Great Dyke News. Miners have a voice.
1: Coming up this June, the search for the Great Dyke region's finest is about to begin. The Great Dyke Awards 2026, celebrating excellence in mining, business, education, tourism, energy, begin. The Great Dyke Awards 2026, celebrating excellence in mining, business, education, tourism, energy, community development, and many

0: 24-hour mining accident response call center, aimed at improving emergency response and reducing fatalities in the mining sector. The announcement comes after 64 artisanal and small-scale miners lost their lives during the first quarter of 2026, most of them in ground and shaft collapses. Speaking at a Ministry of Mines staff workshop, Kambamura said the centre will provide a dedicated national emergency line for reporting mine accidents, collapses, entrapments, and unsafe mining conditions. Under the system, accident reports will be logged and immediately communicated to the government mining engineer and provincial response teams, while rescue efforts will be coordinated with health and security services. He also warned mine operators against concealing accidents, saying those who fail to report incidents will face penalties. The 24-hour mining accident response call center is expected to become operational in the coming months. Zimbabwe has introduced a new local grain procurement and import verification framework designed to boost domestic agricultural production and ensure processors source grain from local farmers before importing. Zimbabwe Mercantile Exchange, ZMX, Chief Executive Officer Colin Tapfumanei said the framework is anchored on Statutory Instrument 87 of 2025, which requires buyers, processors, and millers to source at least 40% of their grain requirements locally before importing the balance. Tapfumanei said ZMX will provide the trading platform and infrastructure needed to facilitate transactions between local grain buyers and sellers under the new framework.
1: This is anchored on SI 87 of 2025 that requires that 40% of a buyer's grain requirements should be sourced locally before they can import the balance. So ZMX is coming in as a provider of the infrastructure or the platform that makes it easier for both buyers and sellers to transact within the framework of that SI 87.
0: Agricultural Marketing Authority, AMA, Chief Executive Officer Alice Mapfiza urged millers and processors to support local farmers by purchasing grain produced in Zimbabwe. She said the policy is intended to guarantee a market for farmers and encourage increased production by providing confidence that locally grown grain will find buyers.
2: We realized that we opened the marketing season on 1 April, and we are saying to all buyers, processors and millers, please be encouraged to go and purchase 40% of your requirements for your milling plants from our local farmers in Zimbabwe. This policy is going to encourage our farmers to know that if they produce, they will have a ready market.
0: Thirsty for water? 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Call us 07 735 14103, 07153 9732, OMIS Borehole Drilling. We dig deep so you don't have to crime and courts. Now where? A 33-year-old Kezi man has been sentenced to an effective 10 years in prison after being convicted on 2 counts of armed robbery. The National Prosecuting Authority of Zimbabwe, NPAZ, said Sandile Ngwenya was convicted by the Gwanda Regional Magistrates Court following a violent robbery in Mafuyana Mafisa in October last year. Court proceedings heard that Ngwenya, armed with an AKSA Arms AK-29mm pistol and wearing a balaclava, confronted 2 victims at their home and demanded cash and mobile phones. 1 victim managed to escape, while the other attempted to disarm the robber, leading to a struggle during which he was struck with the firearm. When the second

0: Victim returned to assist, Ngwenya fired a shot, injuring him on the forehead. Neighbors responded to the commotion and helped apprehend the suspect. Police recovered the firearm, which was loaded with 5 live rounds, along with other items found in the suspect's possession. The NPAZ said the case highlights the severe penalties associated with armed robbery involving firearms. And in regional and international news, a Nigerian court has sentenced 4 men to death for their role in a 2022 attack on a Catholic church in Owo, Ondo State, which killed 41 worshippers and injured more than 100 others. The Federal High Court in Abuja convicted Idris Abdul Malik Omeza, Al Qasim Idris, Jamiu Abdul Malik, and Abdul Halim Idris on terrorism and murder-related charges linked to the Pentecost Sunday massacre at St. Francis Catholic Church. The 4 were also sentenced to 20 years in prison for belonging to a terrorist group.
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0: 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Hashtag roar above all resistance. 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

0: enjoyment, the mega magnanimous magnificent Seme Jermaine Abrahams, aka Dr. Runako, Musala Diwajeso, the president of the airwaves, and we'll be banging on your speakers.
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0: today is a Friday. And no need to be so serious. A big Nazi got serious. So this is Chad Shellett featuring Holly Tain. Over nobody. I'm coming through right here on the FM 91.8. 26 minutes after 8. That's the time right here. Slowly gravitating towards the end of the shift, but yeah, it's been a lovely morning. Hit me up 0719255655. That's the number to get in touch with me around in the building. At Oh My Gospel Fanatics, this one is for you.
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0: The Great Dark is Zimbabwe's jewel. And you and me, we are the jewel. We are YFM. 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
2: A half past eight is the time right here on your FM, and this is your weather update. And we are taking a look at Shishamani, Mashingo, Mberengwa, Kwekwe, and Agweru. And we take a look at Mashingo. And in Mashingo, currently temperatures are at around 18 degrees, and it's a sunny day. And I have to expect sunny skies with the highest temperatures ranging around 27 degrees and dropping to 9 degrees in the nighttime until the next morning. And that's it for Mashingo. We take a look at Kwekwe, the city of gold. And the city of gold, currently the temperatures are at around 16 degrees, and it's a mostly sunny day, and there'll be mostly sunny skies with the highest temperatures ranging around 27 degrees during the day and dropping to 13 degrees in the nighttime until the next morning. And that's it for Kwekwe. We take a look at the city of progress, the heart of Midlands, Gweru. And currently in Gweru, temperatures are at around 16 degrees, and it's a sunny day, and they have to expect sunny skies with the highest temperatures ranging around 25 degrees during the day and dropping to 10 degrees in the nighttime till the next morning. And we take a look at Mberengwa, closer to home, and currently Mberengwa, it's around 15 degrees, and it's a sunny day, and I have to expect sunny skies. And the highest temperatures that Mberengwa is going to record today is going to be around 24 degrees and dropping to 9 degrees in the nighttime till the next morning. And we close it up by taking a look at Zishavani, Shebelebe. And currently in Rishavani, where I'm broadcasting from, it's at around 16 degrees, and it's a sunny day, and I have to expect sunny skies. And the highest temperatures that Rishavani is going to record today is going to be around 26 degrees and dropping to 9 degrees in the nighttime till the next morning. And that's your weather report right here on YFM 91.8, 101.9, the powers of the Grand Dyke.
0: While we

0: beats on the ones and twos, because it's a Friday. How's the Friday? How's the Peter Vigi? How's the Peter Santo? Right here on the Pulse of the Great Tiger. It's time for a sports update.
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2: The game changer, you mean, in terms of sports updates from local, we go regional as well as international. And this morning, let's start in the game of tennis. Zimbabwe Davis Cup, the team will be aiming for a quick return to Africa Zone 3 at the Africa Zone 4 tournament in Kenya later on this month. So the Davis Cup team are traveling to East Africa for the Zone 4 tournament. Tinoashuvira ka rombo rakanaka. Regerai tionaka kuti zvakamira sei kuma Mighty Warriors. The Mighty Warriors arrived safely in Zambia and they are set to play against Lesotho. That's tomorrow at 12:30. At 12:30, they will go on to the field of play against Lesotho, while it is Zambia who will play against Kenya in the Four Nations Tournament. And of course, this tournament is very, very important as they make preparations for the Olympics qualifiers. Regai tibvetadzoka kumusha tichitarisa ka the Casablanca Premier Soccer League. Match day 16 is kicking off this afternoon when FC Hunters take on Vlawa Chiefs. That's at the Hart Stadium in Harare. And tomorrow, Agama will take on Chicken Inn at Wadzanai Stadium in Shamva. Ngezi Platinum FC will square off against Moors at Baobab Stadium, while his T1 FC take on Island Apostle at Ascot Stadium. Herendals will also play against defending champions Scotland FC at Rufaro Stadium. And on Sunday, there will be four matches. Capes United taking on ZPC Wange. That's ZPC Kariba at Rufaro Stadium. While it's Triangle United will take on FC Platinum at Gibbo Stadium down the, in the lower veld. Manica Diamonds will receive Dynamo's Dimbare Chazunguza at Sakuba Stadium in the Eastern Highlands. That's Mutare. Hard Rock FC Kasongo Boys will take on Simba Bora at the magnificent Chawanda Stadium in the City of Gold. That's Kwekwe for you. So that's what we have in terms of the Casablanca Premier Soccer League. During Premier Soccer League, Momo, we are getting news that Scotland FC have promised to reward their players if they finish the first half of the season on top of the log table. We are just two matches away from that, and Scotland FC promising to award some hefty gifts there waiting for Scotland FC players. And also getting that Adrock FC have already embarked on yet another ambitious project as they build their B Arena. That's Chawanda Stadium B Arena. And Adrock FC making some huge investments in terms of sports infrastructure. And Dynamos are getting a huge boost at their training camp there as they received the former captain, that's Emmanuel Jalai, who is on off-season. He visited the Dynamos training session. So a huge boost ahead of their travel to Mutare for that big match against Manica Diamonds. Regret timboona kuti ma friendlies ari kutambwa apo nyika dziri kugadzirira kakuenda World Cup. Zvakapera sei nezuro. France 1 Ivory Coast, the Elephants 2, Spain 1 Iraq 1, Sweden 2 Greece 2, Northern Ireland 1 and Guinea 0, Slovenia 1 Cyprus 1, Iran 2 and Mali 0, Andorra 2 and Liechtenstein 0. Tobva tangoti saka mafunga ari kutendera ka iko kumiri ikoko. Iraola officially confirmed as the new head coach at Liverpool. So he's bringing his technical staff, that's the backroom staff, the entire backroom staff coming to Anfield to start a new project there. And after the changes, they are reports that Mohamed Salah is considering staying at Liverpool. So let's wait and see what happens. And of course, there is also news that Real Madrid are also targeting Alexis McAllister from Liverpool. Let's wait and see what happens. My name is Kivo Makonye, the game changer. Tinotirambai makatiraka ya FM kuti murambe muchinzwa zvimwe zvine chekuita nezvemitambo.

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2: 8:48, there's a time right here. Played to you Angelina, coming from John Drill and Fireboy, back to back. This is the IFM 91.8, 101.9. Slowly gravitating to the top of the hour, and then fish, you do my last hour. That was a Friday. So make sure to hit me up and let me know if you have a link or a copy. And remember, it's happening tomorrow. Akuna zvari singashiki chero kaudza munhu kuti ndokupa mari yako musi wa 38 unozongoshika. So the Pala One Wellness and Fun Day, it's happening, it's here now. Tomorrow morning tinenge tiriko zvedu kuPala One Lake World Resort, musi wa 6 June. We'll be running, we'll be walking, we'll be cycling, we'll be doing Zumba, and my distances aripo pane 3 ma categories evanhu vachafamba kumhanya nekucycla, 21 kilometers, 10 kilometers, and 5 kilometers. So come through. We'll be getting fit, having fun, making memories, mixing and mingling, baba. Yeah, boy. Okay. $20. I'm pretty sure the registration is closed because the day is tomorrow. Yeah, but I'm not going to go. No, Bondo Nayo. Scan your needs a steady grown phone here to pay some sports. Join the challenge and win big. Every participant is getting an FC Platinum jersey, medals, meals, etc. A special shout out to our sponsors, Cell Insurance, FC Platinum Holdings, Mimosa, MIPF, FM 1.8, 101.9. So, for more information, contact this number. And remember, this is the number mbiri idzidzi. Andika, anyone who comes through to you and says anything otherwise, azoti, that's a scammer. Let's be wise now, be vigilant. So this one is 0775-207-195. Number shikari, 0775-207-195. Akana alternative number on 0712-430-783. 0712-430-783. 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
0: Wild

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0: ahead to, you know, jog your memory. This is Matthias Mere Areka. 7 years ago. I can't believe this song is 7 years old. Mm-hmm. A beautiful stuff. 0719255655. Which song is going to take us to the top of the hour? I'm giving you a Saint Flow featuring Spraga, Junior Spraga, coming through with a song titled Ininika. And this one is taking us straight to the top of the hour where we're getting our news.
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0: This is Ya FM. And now, the Great Dyke News. Miners have a voice.
1: Coming up this June, the search for the Great Dyke region's finest is about to begin. The Great Dyke Awards 2026, celebrating excellence in mining, business, education, tourism, energy, community development, and many more sectors across the Great Dyke. Nominations open on the 15th of June, 2026. Tourism, energy, community development, and many more sectors across the Great Dyke. Nominations open on the 15th of June, 2026, and close on the 30th of June, 2026.

0: 64 artisanal and small-scale miners lost their lives during the first quarter of 2026, most of them in ground and shaft collapses. Speaking at a Ministry of Mines staff workshop, Kambamura said the centre will provide a dedicated national emergency line for reporting mine accidents, collapses, entrapments, and unsafe mining conditions. Under the system, accident reports will be logged and immediately communicated to the government mining engineer and provincial response teams, while rescue efforts will be coordinated with health and security services. He also warned mine operators against concealing accidents, saying those who fail to report incidents will face penalties. The 24-hour Mining Accident Response Call Center is expected to become operational in the coming months. Zimbabwe has introduced a new local grain procurement and import verification framework designed to boost domestic agricultural production and ensure processors source grain from local farmers before importing. Zimbabwe Mercantile Exchange, ZMX, Chief Executive Officer Colin Tapfumanei said the framework is anchored on Statutory Instrument 87 of 2025, which requires buyers, processors, and millers to source at least 40% of their grain requirements locally before importing the balance. Tapfumanei said ZMX will provide the trading platform and infrastructure needed to facilitate transactions between local grain buyers and sellers under the new framework.
1: This is entered upon SI 87 of 2025 that requires that 40% of a buyer's grain requirements should be sourced locally before they can import the balance. So ZMX is coming in as a provider of the infrastructure or the platform that makes it easier for both buyers and sellers to transact within the framework of that SI87.
0: Agricultural Marketing Authority, AMA, Chief Executive Officer Alice Mapfiza urged millers and processors to support local farmers by purchasing grain produced in Zimbabwe. She said the policy is intended to guarantee a market for farmers and encourage increased production by providing confidence that locally grown grain will find buyers.
2: We realized that we opened the marketing season on 1 April, and we are saying to all buyers, processors and millers, please be encouraged to go and purchase 40% of your requirements for your milling plants from our local farmers in Zimbabwe. This policy is going to encourage our farmers to know that if they produce, they will have a ready market.
0: Thirsty for water? 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We dig deep so you don't have to crime and courts. Now where? A 33-year-old Kezi man has been sentenced to an effective 10 years in prison after being convicted on 2 counts of armed robbery. The National Prosecuting Authority of Zimbabwe, NPAZ, said Sandile Ngwenya was convicted by the Gwanda Regional Magistrates Court following a violent robbery in Mafuyana Mafisa in October last year. Court proceedings heard that Ngwenya, armed with an AKSA Arms AK 29mm pistol and wearing a balaclava, confronted 2 victims at their home and demanded cash and mobile phones. One victim managed to escape, while the other attempted to disarm the robber, leading to a struggle during which he was struck with the firearm. When the second victim returned to assist, Ngwenya fired a shot, injuring him on the forehead. Neighbors responded to the commotion and helped apprehend the suspect. Police recovered

0: the firearm, which was loaded with 5 live rounds, along with other items found in the suspect's possession. The NPAZ said the case highlights the severe penalties associated with armed robbery involving firearms. And in regional and international news, a Nigerian court has sentenced 4 men to death for their role in a 2022 attack on a Catholic church in Owo, Ondo State, which killed 41 worshippers and injured more than 100 others. The Federal High Court in Abuja convicted Idris Abdulmalik Omeza, Al-Qasim Idris, Jamiu Abdulmalik, and Abdulhalim Idris on terrorism and murder-related charges linked to the Pentecost Sunday massacre at St. Francis Catholic Church. The 4 were also sentenced to 20 years in prison for belonging to a terrorist group.
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1: Oh nai, ndusa kandijuwa na mafamily zaka wanda kudaiso. 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

0: Africa's most iconic marathon, the Econet Victoria Falls Marathon, happening on the 5th of July, 2026. Hashtag roar above all resistance. Hashtag Asambeni, my legends.
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0: enjoyment, the mega magnanimous magnificent Seme Jermaine Abrahams, aka Dr. Runako, Musala Diwajeso, the president of the airwaves, and we'll be banging on your speakers.
1: Yeah. FM, the pulse of the dike.

0: something I always do in memory of my blood brother. Yes, Shatta Wale, rest in peace, my brother. 0719255655. Check out my time. It's exactly 18 minutes past 9. It was a Friday. I was on Pelavigi. Jabulile Tina. We ain't stopping. No mercy. Game, no mercy. No mess, no luck. No pick and play. We played until you feel it, because it was on Pelavigi Pela. Singers of a serious, yeah, boy. And this is June, June, my legends. Among one, I take an Angapala One Lake Water Resort at a video of guitar on your A. A wellness challenge and fun day at Tiriko Koko. Aningarima One, Aningarima Hora, Aningarima Wambi. Upon never been a studio, no more, and this is your Angu Guti. Varisay, Vanufare, Murise.
1: No, and I'm well so good that you won't come for Tunisia. Saka, there's 2.5 kilometers for you and me tomorrow.
0: 2.5. 2.5. No, in a detail, I don't know who the Musha is. Umanyama's long distance, Jimanyri. In Manyri,
1: no, we can.
0: No question.
1: No problem. Do not get this 100 meters.
0: Yes.
1: We are going to unga. We are going to
0: unga. We are making sure.
1: Saka, I want people to know, the Gridekers to know that I can still beat you in the 100 meters.
0: Ah, zite.
1: Hey.
0: Inzo eka vam judge. Shaiti kana zokuti mangwana phone and rukisha nisa ish.
1: Right.
0: Right. E Samsung.
1: Yeah.
0: E S 22 Ultra 256.
1: Okay.
0: Gig.
1: Yes. You're going to give me the phone.
0: Munopa matora phone. So anenga in the phone I mangwana tinopa kana Esther kana chama.
1: I don't know. They are not my friends.
0: All right.
1: No.
0: They are also not my friends.
1: I know. We can't give them either.
0: All right.
1: So we have to look for someone neutral.
0: We'll look for someone neutral. Okay. Yeah. And then we give the person that phone.
1: Yeah.
0: Saka Magret Eggers mukazon traga after Saturday mukaona ndisingabatiki zvekuti handisi nachi.
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0: Asi mukangoona ndaisa update yekuti ndavadya. Mubva mazoti, "Ah, but trust me. Makandisi endri form 1 mudara. You cannot do that." That's
1: how many years ago?
0: That is I don't know, because that was 2008, how many years ago?
1: Ay, akudar.
0: 2018.
1: Yeah, that's about 18.
0: 18 ewe pando zvaro mwana akatopazera zvapo.
1: Yes.
0: Yes, so 18 years ago makandisiya 100 meters, but vakomana ndakatanga zvakanaka naka resi yangu ndaka maima akadi maida kuzomonisa ndasvika kupesera kana kuti maitotambura
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1: 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YFM, then Lifestyle. Right. Those are our two pickup points. 5 a.m. Sakatika Papano, 5 a.m. is not time you go scap up. It's our departing time.
0: Okay.
1: A departure time is 5 a.m. So maybe around 10 past 5, Tetakusko Pachi.
0: Wonderful.
1: Yeah.
0: So we can wait. What are we expecting to see tomorrow?
1: Tomorrow we are expecting kutivano the cyclists vacha sarakunoku. They will start cycling from Lifestyle coming to Palawan.
0: Mm-hmm.
1: Then Isusu vanu lakuzunu varkuno manya ma 21 kilometers. It's our first race, 21 kilometers.
0: Okay.
1: Right. Then 10 kilometers it will follow. Then 5 kilometers. So what we are going to do, everyone is going to Palawan. To not tangira ku Palawan. All our distances are starting from Palawan.
0: From Palawan.
1: A U-turn to a certain point, half of the distance. Dubatruno tenera. Then we finish off again in starting point and finishing point is one.
0: All right.
1: Palawan.
0: Yes.
1: And everyone like a register is getting a FC Platinum jersey. Then like we said, we've got refreshments and we've got other entertainment throughout the day.
0: We are doing Zumba.
1: Exactly.
0: All right. That's beautiful. Yeah. So, vanda kukuta, you know, vanengo idong vunza ma updates. Buzz rama papi, chichi. Twitter say we're stranded. Tunida chichi more information. Wano kubadela.
1: Because now registration yagapira. 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
0: Thank you so much. I can't wait to see you. Margaret Eggers, Tosangara Mangwana, YFM 1.8, 101.9.

27 minutes after 9. A shout out to everybody who's tuned in. So let me know, come through 0719255655. Let me know what you're on top of my head. These ones are definitely avagachigwina. A special shout out to my first family for Fashion Fusion Apple. Auntie Zawamo Mutle. Good morning, Auntie. Now, my husband. Yes, Matao. A beautiful staffer. And shout out to Uncle's favorites. Lovely, Sue. A shout out to Hazel. That's 0719255655. And shout out to Molly as well. A support system, a Pamre wa complex apple. I'm making sure go to Zirgui and Deka. Awa manje, wanota kura speaker kupakumba manje. 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Ono kuna uturu masuri ufamba netu uka so. 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Miss Ivy Mikea. 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Lady D, good morning to you. Mama Kimi, big sister bloodline, good morning to you. Ichochi Maserati cho ndo chawe chocho achirwaita se chirukava bira 1000 ungovaridzira iyoyo. I should forgive you and let you go away with that robbery. Nanza Dr. Runako, I'm here in Pretoria, SA. Avanondiziva ndiri my prince Majangove. Now that's beautiful. Zvianze highest image zviri seiko ndim gear orbit kwa gudo uko amuri seiko mjara zvakarongeka here. Asbanda Buruta, Mazuri say say, thank you so much. As we answer, Miss Butterfly, hello, my favorite DJ. Anzi, you always know how to touch my heart through the inspirational words and music. Thank you and God bless you. Oh, that's beautiful. Amen. Johnny Cash, Wagwan, mi breda. Aburgira Sego, a heavy mtambo. Shiganzu, good morning, Msaladi. See you to Mangwana Kupala 1 year. That's Mike Caleb from Zishavani, representing female cyclist, baba. The one who is Chichova. Akamirira Mats, my junior Juju, 4 miles up. Shiganzu, major. How's a Friday, Wanguda? I was how's a Friday, Chamama. Shagarunke Kakaisha. Nasi ngengori nakadululu, baba. Arukuzaga isizire magidi gidi. Okoyo. So that's morning, Sarah Dua Jesu, Nakadula Daka, all the way, handy. Tobaya, Zo Tobaya, Sarah Dube, up from a glass up, Amnasha Dube, Aziri says, Kanzimamka Seiko Mkoma, and some Koma Semaj, and Dokumutsavatin, Divisive Johan Masoe, and Chitamka Seiko and Avamari, and the Dotera Maiva and Gondotera Shamalari Vese, and Dimunasha Dube, Kachiru Manzu Oko. A heavy. Right. So having done this, you always can understand because you are papi pacho na starako. I make sure don't send it. But 0719255655. And even another shout out to you. It was a weekend. It was a Friday. Right here on the Powers of the Great Ike.

Because it's Friday, we ain't stopping. We are doing this right up to 10 at Nansanama Speaker. 0719255655. Just let me know kakuti wakalinga nini uripapi pachona uripakone ya tiripi atiroerana mangungo ndengo. Ladies and gentlemen, comrades and friends, allow me to introduce an ancient man in modern appearance, a reincarnation of our origin and background, a pan-Africanist in the shoes of Bob Marley, Kaucha, Fela, Kuti, Miriam Makeba, Salif Kita, Alpha Blondie, and a lucky dude, Oliver Mtukudzi, a man whose lyrical content is a module for emancipation and a compass for Ubuntu. And his fight for Africa's total liberation focuses on tracking back to the grassroots, a custodian of our culture, a restorer of our identity. His name is known by the learned and the vigilant, and he has become the auntie to the auntieless, a grandfather to the grandfatherless, and a tutor to the tutorless. Guess who's the artist? Viro Burisa album Manja Manja Apa. Chichi Manya, 20 years, 2 decades in the game. One good tune. So let me play you something from Gaff to the fullest. One big party coming through right here because it's a Friday. Hoza Friday, hoza mpela viki, hoza mpela sonto.

It's one big party right here on the Pulse with the Great Dyke, because it's Friday. We are super excited. And my uncle say po say jenyo mundi mutsireo wangu we pamoyo momurizira song ya give him anzi Tina Dzigwe. Shout out to Gogo va Mobi amuriseko pa Highlands apo azviri kutshobida here. I Tina si jabuli dega kolo 0719255655 hit me up and this is yokuti uri papi pacho uri pa connect ripi and over that shout out to you and I could get on a go wise here.

0: tuned. All we need is breakfast.
1: John, what did you say?
2: I'm there, my dear boy.
1: I'm so.
2: Diribom, there,
1: and you want him to be a good business. I got a good fire, genuine.
2: Yeah, business is a good beer. I'm there, man. I'm going to go peace.
1: I see, I caga. Because this is a branding, it's a mad thing. It's a maga fegash.
2: There are branding, it's nice to go to this family Guarari next week.
1: 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Imbredare manyama.
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So I played you Zola Party back to back with one big party, making sure that you have a spontaneous Friday. Holy Tain, Tapunya Tapunya from the new album Nacha Challenge. Woyo.

0: 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Yes, that's Miss Butterfly. Paguero Apo, how are you doing? I can't say kuka Friday. My plans matua now. Remember, it's happening tomorrow. I'm Mr. Judge Vatu Menchena Panapa. I go to Bazir Kusumgana 5 a.m. per Radio Parker. So make sure that you are at Radio Parker. I've only two my pickup points if you're in Zishavani. Either Rupa Radio Park na 5, I cannot Rupa Lifestyle pa Platinum Park pa Epaya. Usa sari gani buzz, tine tese no fara. 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So stay connected, stay updated. 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Nenge zvinge zvichiitika. 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

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I'm Salad Wajeso, the Permanent Secretary of Enjoyment. 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I love you so much. I have a lovely Friday. Hoza mpela vhiki, hoza mpela sondo, hoza mpela Friday. Right, and ichibuda ndukusirai from the very new album and latest album, Winky D.

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1: It's not on my shoulders, it's on the country. What happens is that I'm currently

0: nations very well. And I believe if we stay the course, we shall continue to receive that level of respect.
1: So it's...
0: Indeed, we are in the cockpit of the world, which is very rare, and it's a privilege to be in that cockpit.
1: Thank
0: you. I can assure you that we feel very proud. It means that we are doing well. The world recognizes that we are really a rising democracy in our region.
2: Zimbabwe ichatanga kushanda mo UN Security Council munandira gore rinouya kwemakore maviri. 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
3: If we're to look at matters, the president has been very clear on the issue of violence. The president has categorically spoken time and time again against the scourge of violence which pervades as a society. As to who is the perpetrator, of course the opposition always pointed at ZANU-PF, but as ZANU-PF, we are on point and on record as stating that our position is clear against the scourge of violence. It is unfortunate that violence continues to occur in various structures, politics, society, even in churches, there is violence. But this is something that we condemn as ZANU-PF. When people go for these consultative meetings, there is a crowd of people and people are randomly picked. It is unfortunate that in a crowd where the majority of the people are in support of the bill, the majority of the voices heard will be those supporting the bill. We, the people that are convening these meetings, do not first ask whether one supports or is against. They simply randomly pick people to speak.
2: Une dambudziko remvura here. MIS Paul Drilling Company ndiyo nyanzvi pakuchera nokudzikisa zvibhorani. 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
3: 11 minutes past 10 o'clock and opening over and welcome to the trawler bag. Energy ajo irikuita ichipera. Yeah, energy ajo irikuita ichipera. Ndonga ndava kuchembera. Oh, I don't know kuti shei, but anyways. How are you doing on a Friday, on a Hozompela Vigi? It is good to have you. My name is Jam Dada, and stopping by here with you till 2. Chenge tiri tese chifanda ni kufara tiri pagwe chete, okay? And special thanks kuna wanim salad, wanim kumana nopeka masutu after masutu. Hangaini up. Good morning, great. You know, I forgot to tell say major. So Gogo Biu says this to me. She says, meja mashutu, mashutu nombo fika, mashutu nombo chinjani. Asuni itaiku haya kai. I'm like Gogo, uyu unoto invest in mashutu kuti aiwa, ningatu vata nisina kufika. But ndatinga shutu nyuan. Kari wandi wa keshika nse, machinjani sira hana maita. You know Gogo being Gogo, hey. But anyways, you gotta come through on 0719-255-655. Tell me how are you doing this morning? And what are you up to Friday? Tomorrow, chininge jaka herereka, am I gonna be with you? Let's hope you're gonna be there because I cannot wait to see you. Kopalawani kunzvimbo yemaara matatu. Doko chenge tiri mangwana. Chifada ya tiri koko. So you gotta be there. But otherwise, do get in touch and tell me how is your morning? How are you doing this beautiful Friday? Follow us on all social media at FM Zim on Facebook. And do remember to use those capital letters. And of course, do follow our WhatsApp channel, Rakanziro at FM Zimbabwe. And make sure that you also get to check us out. That is on our Instagram page, Rakanziro at FM Zimbabwe. Don't see my love chat, Didi. Don't see my dad. Good morning.

I saw this one coming through from Dorcas Moyo, Vudzira Mira, 2022 production. And of course, you're listening to FM 91.8 and 101.9. It is 24 minutes past 10 o'clock. Dopaninguva. And of course, we're still in the first hour. You're listening to FM 91.8 and 101.9. Here again to remind you about the Palawan Wellness Challenge that's going to be going down tomorrow. Going to be enjoying Chima Yakama distances, Akasi and Asiana, lots of activities to be done on the day. And also Zumba. So you find Beku Kwana Kwana, Ipapapo. Make sure that I see you there, Mangwana. Registration was closed. So come on, Ask kiss. Anyways, trukuti kuchange kune prizes akawanda achanga achiwinwa ikoko. So make sure tomorrow we are together tikunakirwa tiri pamwe chete. And do not forget kuti kunzvimbo mara matatu akuzongopereri paku exercise pakumhanya pakuita sei. Kune zvakawanda zvaunokwanisa kuenjoy including my quad bike, including zvikepe, kune zip liner, kune beach volley. I mean kune zvakawanda. So you gotta be there. Make sure that I do see you there. Kusasa. Otherwise, stay connected to UFM, the pulse of the great day. Gonna come back and take your good morning messages. Let me know what you're hiding on a Friday.

So this one comes through from Katy Perry. Kambo Kashinze Dark Horse. 28 past 10 o'clock. And opening going. Of course, we're still in the first hour. Good morning to you. How are you doing, Rumbi? Thank you so much, my love, for getting in touch. It is good to have you. And the welcome, Chamama. How are you doing? Thank you so much, Wanguda. How are you doing? Thank you so much for linking up. It is good to have you. Thank you so much for getting in touch, my mother. I see you. Footage. A big, big shout out to you. Good morning to you. Thank you so much for linking up. And also a big shout out to you. A message coming through from Wendy. Thank you so much for linking up. And also a big shout out to you. Come my gift. How is your Friday? And how are you coping up? What are you going to be doing? What are your plans? Are we going to be together? I need to know everything. When you're heartbreaking, are you happy? How do you say my finances are? How is your stress? Baby,

0: this one happens to be one of my favorite songs that I love. I personally love this one. Minister Michael Mayinde coming to you with a song titled Bakorangu. That is 12 to 11 o'clock. And of course, we are still in the first hour of the Trolley Bag. 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So do remember to visit us on our socials. Please don't forget. Hey, every time when you go to Facebook, make sure that you do follow us. Make sure that you do say it's EIFM. And do remember to use Ama Capital later. And also make sure that you also check out our WhatsApp channel. Kanosimum channel, just send me a message. I want you to link and I'll see that I send the link to you. And be reminded, tomorrow it's going to be going down to Palawani Local Resort. And straight after the news, I'm going to be having one Elio Tuwekwa Mujaji. And we're going to be talking about the wellness challenge. Changichit Kamangwana ku Palawani Local Resort. And I'm going to be your host, Ikoko. I'm not running, unfortunately. I would have loved Kumanya 21 kilometers. But because, Basa, I got to be at work. That's why I'm not running. But yeah, I'm going to be talking more about it after the news. Now, Elliot Awekwa Mujaji is going to be telling us kuti Asange Chimbo Famba say my proceedings are yonkinto. So make sure that you do stay connected for that. That is what we're going to be having today on our wellness corner.
1: Good morning, Esther.
0: A big shout out to you, Wanguda. Thank you so much for the love. Hey, I wa basa mangwana and stay connected to your FM. 0719255655 is the number. Big shout out to you, Stella. How is South Africa this morning, my love? Thank you so much for linking up. And also a big shout out to you, Melissa. And Moyo, good to know that you're locked on. And I'll see that I talk to my engineers. Don't know to damage the courage of a gazerie candidate.

0: His name is Holly Ten, coming through with a song titled Mugoma. So recently, some songs which I'm going to be playing some of the songs during the show. So make sure we are together till 2 o'clock. Because I think he's got a song that is over 3,000 views. 300,000 views in less than 5 days. That's how big the songs are. But anyways, be reminded to go to the River Valley Properties. They would want they have Amapula residential project clients. 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

0: 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Hashtag Asambeni, my legends.
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2: So let me meet you after the news. That is at our Health Talk of Beauty and Wellness. And like I said, today we're focusing on tomorrow's wellness challenge. Changeshitika kupalawani Lakewood Resort, where we are going to be enjoying my activities akasiyana siyana, including Zumba, kuchimanyiwa, kuchifambiwa, kucyclofuti zvakare. So make sure that you find category on ukwana ibaba hapa. And do not forget, it just doesn't end there when it comes to Palawani. Kune activities akawanda. I want to kwanisa kuzo enjoy, including my boat cruising, including my zip liner, including my quad bike. I mean, you name it. So you gotta be there tomorrow. Check out the news at 11. The Kure Kure, the remix. And you know what? Social media has it. Ugutanzi Enzo went deep. Pa vesi yake, pa the Kure Kure remix. But trust me, you know I love vesi ya mazimai. Let me see you after the news.

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2: It's not on my shoulders, it is on the country. Only happens that I'm currently the head of state, but it is Zimbabwe, it is a nation. Well, I'm extremely humbled by the support Zimbabwe has received from the international community. It's very humbling. It means that Zimbabwe has very excellent diplomatic relations with the rest of the international community. I believe that we are doing our diplomatic relations very well, and I believe if we stay the course, we shall continue to receive that level of respect.
3: So it's
2: indeed, we are in the cockpit of the world, which is very rare, and it's a privilege to be in that cockpit.
3: Thank you.
2: I can assure you that we feel very proud. 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
1: If we look at matters, the president has been very clear on the issue of violence. The president has categorically spoken time and time again against the scourge of violence which pervades as a society. As to who is the perpetrator, of course, the opposition always pointed ZANU-PF, but as ZANU-PF, we are on point and on record as stating that our position is clear against the scourge of violence. It is unfortunate that violence continues to occur in various structures, politics, society, even in churches, there is violence. But this is something that we condemn as ZANU-PF. When people go for these consultative meetings, there is a crowd of people and people are randomly picked. It is unfortunate that in a crowd where the majority of the people are in support of the bill, the majority of the voices heard will be those supporting the bill. We, the people that are convening these meetings, do not first ask whether one supports or is against. They simply randomly pick.
0: Dambudziko remvura here. MIS Power Drilling Company ndo nyanzvi pakuchera nekudzikisa zvibhorani. 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

0: for the love of music. 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
4: 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Welcome to the second hour of the Trailer Big right here on FM 91.8 and 101.9. The voice of Esther Bimbai, and of course, I had mentioned within the second hour, I'm going to be joined by one Elliot. Elliot, how are you?
5: I'm good. We'll say Chikwa Teddy.
4: Anna Elliot. Anyways, how are you? How are
5: you? I'm good. I'm good. I'm good. I'm 5 kilometers.
4: And please, send one zero because
5: I want one zero.
4: No, I was talking about Tanya Kupalawan, but I was mentioning Kuti inini because ndapiwa basa.
5: Sakauchano mai.
4: Basa, no, ndai toda, but then fact yo Kuti I have to be pa basa. Those chandi
5: no, ndaita plan. Since ine angu ndiri coordinator, ndati inini will have your time first. Pacha manyo 21 kilometers. I'll give you the 2.5 kilometers.
4: Zako. You think I can be able to hold the microphone after running 5 kilometers?
5: Yeah, papa, you are going to challenge, but I think it's better to mbo manyo 2.5. Ungo kwidza home kwidza then back.
4: Okay. I'll try. Anyways, tell me, Elliot. How many people registered for this Palawani Wellness Challenge?
5: Yeah, this time around we've got a record of more than 500 people who are coming to Palawan. Of course, it's name categories. The 5 kilometers, in there about 130 athletes who are going to take part per 5 kilometers. Then we've got 10 kilometers. Then we've got 21 kilometers. Then we've got the cyclists. Mm-hmm. Saka Takawanda.
4: My cyclists in Dwabe.
5: The cyclists are going to cycle from lifestyle that you are Palawan. So vani ma baskuraya at no team off roads.
4: Okay.
5: And it's not a quantity which you can road the Palawan
4: third
5: road, yes.
4: Okay.
5: We call them off road bicycles. So those are the cyclists who are kuchova from a lifestyle that you are Palawan. They're starting at 7 a.m.
4: Okay, taking a look at this year's Palawani Wellness Challenge, how do you compete with 2025?
5: Yeah, the 2025 we've tried by all means kutiti darike, like we have so many other things such as Taisa. We have Zumba ya Garai Chitwayo, but ya kawezera this time around. We have my games at Chanoita anenga achitwa na Farai. We have Tag of Four again, iringe chita iko Palawan. Then we have a funny day, like we said, it's a funny day that we need people to also swear at the whole day, Vachina Kidswa. So people will be enjoying. We've got a boat cruise again for our athletes, Vaninga Vachina Kutui, Vapeds, Vada Kuresta, Kutuanya, so spend their day, they'll be getting into the boat. So for 30 minutes, Vachina Kidwa, boat. So a lot of activities on the day.
4: Okay, so this year's Palawani Wellness Challenge, is it open for everyone? Do we have kids? Do we see kids participating in tomorrow's marathon?
5: Yeah, we are saying it's Palawani Wellness and Funny Day. It's a wellness and funny day. Saka it encompasses everyone, whether on age, I can say munwese anengariko, whether on makore 85, unimakore 95, unenge une body yaka wakaonda, wakasimba say tuda kuti uwe uri part of that, because tingida kuti wapedza kufamba ni kumanya kwa kujita. It's a workathon as well. Even per 21 kilometers, there are people who can walk. Vasinga kwanisi kungomanya continuously. They will be doing walk, jog. Then for the 5 kilometers, you can walk. Like Obed is walking the 5 kilometers. Yeah, Obed is walking, definitely.
4: Obed, I know she get it.
5: Obed is walking the 5 kilometers. Forbes is running the 5 kilometers.
4: Forbes cannot run. That I can beat.
5: What we have done,
4: we have
5: put in place a style ya Taita, because since everyone is starting from Palawanika, patino no tenera, for the 5 kilometers, but 2.5, everyone is going to get there, then or tena. So we have put in place a plan ya Taita to make sure that muno ashika pa 2.5, okay. Then back. Pa 10 kilometers, we've done the same. For 5 kilometers, the Achamanya, the first one, there's something panikipanema vaningwa chipa mvura, vaningwa chita wipapo, vadarizuk iwo washika pa point yako, yeah, half of your race, then you go come back to Palawan. Saka the finishing point and the starting point are the same. Saka no tangira pa Palawani, tono tena to that of pets ku Palawan.
4: Okay, so registration fee was $20. You know, container, $20. Yeah, does it include?
5: Yeah, thanks very much. The $20, you know, it's a kuti iwewe. You are given your t-shirt for those wanengu wachimanya you and your bib number, so that you are well identified. So tapeza, paonengu uchino peza, during your race you can have my refreshments murodi. Wapeza, uchingo no finisher, you're going to get a medal. Every finisher of any race is going to get a medal. You kuwa participant, you kuwa Palawane awareness. So tapeza will give you a meal after that and some refreshments, so that wewe unengo wa kuzunguna kizwa wa kunyatso resta wa wana all those things. Then we'll start Zumba, then we'll have other activities anenga chitwa ipapo before we watch a tag of four, some other entertainments anenga chitwa ipapo. Then the day we know vayan so famba swakanaka tikita ime mtambo enenge china kidzi.
4: A big shout out to you, S. You know, I just got a message from Caleb Banzi. Tomorrow I'll be cycling. I'm going to be there. I can't wait to see you. Mkandwana, my Caleb, please do come. Come. You deserve a hug.
5: And the
4: phone to
5: Baba Caleb.
4: Oh, so it's Baba Caleb? No, it's
5: Baba Caleb.
4: Baba Caleb.
5: Yakanzi my Caleb.
4: And I just read what I saw. But anyways, are you yourself going to be participating tomorrow?
5: No, I'm the coordinator, so I can't be doing
4: both.
5: So this time around, I won't be running. But in the obvious, I'm going next month. I'm going to run 7.5 kilometers to Victoria Falls.
4: Okay.
5: So, this time around, I know I'll be coordinating to motivating people like you. I'm trying to motivate people like in Chamadoro.
4: Why?
5: Is only 21 kilometers.
4: Okay, fine. We're talking about Nyanza wellness. Why are you using me as an example?
5: We are not at Sukutaura in particular.
4: Okay.
5: Is Tarako in the one at Yangatonim Narukuri Betatore? You know, my body, you know, I'm in Nagogo, my body, and what's Nyanza keeper at him good shape.
4: Anyways, we're listening to FM 91.8 and 101.9. We are idiots. And so we are still talking about it. We are still at the Palawani Wellness Challenge. We are talking about the Palawani Wellness Challenge, and of course, we are still at our health corner. Anga tiza Elliot apa and send a pizza to Rana. Anyways, it's still your health talk, Elliot. Let's talk about Nyaya the fitness. Why is it important for someone to run, someone to cycle, someone to do vana zumba?
5: You know, like we talk about the word wellness. I go there to imgo manya. Wellness is for anyone. Saka munhu wese kautano kaika kanongodiwa. You know, people vane ma asthma. People they think. I was talking to one of our friends here. Are asthmatic. Chiti, with asthma, it needs a more of exercising. Uka exercise the breathing part of it. Yeah, you know, unyatso itwa kuti unyatso fema shaganaka, and you won't go ma attacks, especially in this cold weather. You need to exercise a lot. And you know, pane vanorara vano snow. Snow, snow, snow, snow, snow, snow, snow, snow, snow, snow, snow, snow, snow, snow, snow, snow, snow, snow, snow, snow, snow, snow, snow, snow, snow, snow, snow, snow, snow, snow, snow, snow, snow, snow, snow, snow, snow, snow, snow, snow, snow, snow, snow, snow, snow, snow, snow, snow, snow, snow, snow, snow, snow, snow, snow, snow, snow, snow, snow, snow, snow, snow, snow, snow, snow, snow, snow, snow, snow, snow, snow, snow, snow, snow, snow, snow, snow, snow, snow, snow, snow, snow, snow, snow, snow, snow, snow, snow, snow, snow, snow, snow, snow, snow, snow, snow, snow, snow, snow, 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
4: Wow,
5: so
4: jinamu
5: ya wanika uda jema muscular. But isusu we are saying to health yako it's very important, you know. People wanika wani ma problem my eating habits. So the eating habits aya kuti unongo chijika ama chimwe chikafu chisinganya izoita but unokwanisa kuchita kuti chibeke use of it especially mu body when you exercise. Hanzi nomba handidyi sugar but you have got a lot of sugar in body mako. So when you take it, you exercise, you take salt, you exercise, ndipo una sweat ya ininge ni ma bambu mumfesum. Saka wama wasambo sweat, saka they don't understand that. Saka sweat inobudisa shina ya kawandisa.
4: Okay.
5: Yeah.
4: All right. So you're logged on to FM 91.8 and 101.9. We are at our Health Talk Beauty and Wellness. But today we're focusing mainly on Nyayadze Wellness. I'm with Eliot Welcome Judge in the building. He's talking about Nyayadze Palawani Wellness Challenge. That's going to be happening in Mangwana. So my Caleb then sent a message. Just can't know it's both of us, my and Baba Caleb, husband and wife. We are both going to be cycling tomorrow.
5: Well, who is going to get a hug here? Michael,
4: both of them, yes.
5: Yeah, but be very careful.
4: Oh, be careful of what?
5: Because Michael, maybe when you go to when she meets you, guys, when I uchizo papa ba kile baagi. Isu sukule mvura kwa kwe. 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Michael, Esther mom ziwa yeri.
4: Awe.
5: Kalamani, mwenye maleta ni kuchova baskoro, but it's good. 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But inini, I like the way you are doing ti. 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And you feel kuti murumi nyaka kuti alukenda kucycling. 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That is very good. And I encourage you to keep on doing that. Yeah.
4: Mjandu wengesa ni wanu. Anyways.
5: Ah, no. Idatu wanaya suzo kuti, kana wachizu wea Michael Ebu na baba Caleb, my Caleb vegan, you are going to be hug.
4: Which is fine. Which is fine.
5: Bag.
4: Which is okay.
5: No problem. My Caleb.
4: Besides, I'm going to be giving everyone hugs.
5: Okay.
4: So it's for everyone.
5: Asa kanda kuto no manyao in.
4: Because you want a hug.
5: Yes.
4: Elliot, there are some people who are good. Is registration still open? I mean, vanuno kaku register and they want to come through and register.
5: Yeah, I think now it's a bit late. But what I can advise you is vanubata mari varu kupala one. Saka what you can do is, kana uri serious, udakuenda nesu, you can just come by bus. Teta kutokunyora zita, then you come and you go and pay your money ku Palawani optopo wa jezi rako. Kuno kwa kuchisina registration, kuno kuzishawani. Registration ingi ya kutuwa on pa starting point, maybe ni wane ngabari koko wane ita isosho. Isusu ya just coordinating the event. Saka tinge chingo tikana, uri serious, uchita kuya, you're welcome.
4: Okay, so transport, Zirumbo, Fambiswa say, you guys going to be providing transport for us?
5: Definitely, yes.
4: To where and at what time?
5: Yeah, we are saying everyone aka register and the IFM staff, we are getting into a bus here. At IFM na 5 a.m.
4: bus.
5: 5 a.m. bus is
4: it's not
5: time you kushika pano. It time you bus departing IFM. Then at lifestyle, 10 past 5 bus ringe kushika pa lifestyle. Pa muonde, we are picking some people there. Then pa nyama, trukutura wani ipapo. Then pa mabazuli. Then pa chivora. Taba kuenda kupala wani.
4: But 5 o'clock, Elliot?
5: Yeah, 5 o'clock. Because our races are starting early. As early as 6:30. So we need to be there early. So that we do my warm-ups. It's very cold these days. So we need to warm up. Tighter warm-up. then we start shakanakanaka and giving out, issuing out my t-shirts edu before we start running. That's another issue ilikitwa titikwanse kukunza kushika ikoko kupalawan.
4: Anyways, thank you so much, Elliot, to come judge. Your last words before I let you go, or maybe you can give us my contact details for Jakari, for maybe someone would want to come to you and get to ask one or two questions.
5: Yeah, sure, definitely. Those ones varuna kunzwa about transport, maybe ningo angunzwone munhu, because second message kana kuzvika ino third party ai iringe yakusvika yakutaura series 35 a.m. saka kana usina kunzwisisa ingondifonera
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5: 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And also, vasina kuregister, inini I'm just encouraging you kuti disusu kuti nyaso wana kuti urura kuregister. 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
4: Okay, do you have any IFM staff members that registered for?
5: Yes, Forbes is running 5 kilometers, Obed is running 5 kilometers, is walking 5 kilometers. Mm-hmm. Chamadoro is running 21 kilometers.
4: Chamadoro, I bet. Oh, ukunza usandukuta ora. Elliot.
5: Do you know what happened?
4: Elliot, Mira. Let's do this on easy. Tibet, $10, $10.
5: Kuti.
4: I know you might show me, but let's bet $10. Chamadoro, agon, kumanyetero 1 kilometer.
5: Alright.
4: So I can bet.
5: Becky said, Chamadoro kamanya 5 kilometers, I'm giving you $50.
4: Can I end off ndompa? Ina ndompa 10. Because I'm a man.
5: Chamadoro, iwewe. Ndakanzi, nditu anchake wa nwagwenda na oku ku Victoria Falls Marathon. So he's one of them. If he completes the 21 kilometers.
4: I'm going.
5: So, ayo, iye ati kumanya 21 kilometers. So
4: I know his wife is listening now.
5: I'm taking you to Victoria Falls Marathon, ukapedza 21 kilometers. But pane mwana atoti $50 ya Chamadoro kana akapedza 5 kilometers, not 21. 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
4: You will never run 21 kilometers. Is what I can bet. 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So I know him, he's my friend. So yeah, I know everything. But anyways, thank you so much.
5: Gogo is also running 5 kilometers. Gogo is running 5 kilometers. And yeah, I think those are the only people. Keith is running 21. Keith is running 21, yeah. I think those are the only staff members of Arukumanya.
4: All right, thank you so much, Elliot. Can't wait to see you, Mangwana.
5: Yeah, sure, me too. Uchimbo manya, kushika pa kwiza, bye-bye, then back.

His name is Fuel Master, coming to you with a song titled Merry Go Round. And of course, you're listening to FM 91.8 and 101.9. We were at our health talk of beauty and wellness, and today, of course, we are focusing on the wellness. I was with the one and only gold medalist, Eliot Wekwamujaji. He was in the building. He's going to be the coordinator tomorrow. I think go to the Mafambiro at Shangechita Muzora Mangwana. So make sure that I do see you there tomorrow. A big shout out to you. Thank you so much for getting in touch on my codes. Thank you so much for linking up. Good to know that you also look doing a Lily. It is also good to know that you look doing. I love you too, Mdiwa Wangu. Thank you so much for the love. Let's check out our classic song of the hour. Let me take you Kumakare Kare.

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5: 19 minutes to 12 o'clock, your time right here on YFM, the pulse of the Great Dark. So today, I didn't really get much time to talk to you. So in the next hour, because it's a Friday, I'm going to give you the time to come through and request. Y'all know this is my favorite. This is my favorite, and I love this song. It's my Friday jump starter. That is what we're going to be doing between 12 and 1 o'clock. Timbo Kurukura today, and I'm going to So to next hour, it's about Idin Newe. So Garawa Gadzira for you to call me. Let's chit chat. Let's talk. Let me know how you're feeling. Let me know how your Friday is. So between 12 and 1 o'clock, make sure that you do stay connected for that. Anyways, your first game for the day coming next straight after this one.

As soon as this song comes through from Don Bench, coming through this untitled Mama. And welcome to your riddle of the day, your first game for the day. You've got to come through with the correct answer. And do remember, I always get to tell you, when it comes to Nyazima riddles, set to be simple songs. Set to be said, don't think too hard, eh? So yesterday's read was a very, very simple song by Betty Makai. All you had to do was come with two names. The person Kuruizi, Kangogonezo, so then you are the winner. But today I have an easy one. You have to think. So this is why we do this. If you are stressed, at least I get to give you a riddle. Wombo funga funga, chimbo fara fara. So I would also want you to call me. So here's the question. And it urimu room. And it sad. And again, I'll say it. The moment you depisa, you will not get the answer. It's that simple. So here's the question. You are in a room with the three doors, and it, and then door number one, you are in a room with three doors, and then door number one has fire behind it. Rudo Buddha, and it, but door number one, true, which is Nichi, Rene Moto, and also Motom Shoma, Moto, Chao, Chao, go to Gango. The moment you open the door, Wadosha, and then door number two, in a gunman, Maniputi. Zitori loaded. And it anytime we can so puma one good water. And then door number three in a lion that isn't eaten. Like yeah, you know in 3 years it's nakujika shumba e. I wanna know which door would you pick to survive between the three doors. Which door are you picking for you to survive? So I said, room, Rene, three doors. The first door has got fire behind it and motor. And then the second one, it has got my gunman, Aribwe Papo, and Wado Rene Puti, ready to attack. And then the third one, in a lion that hasn't eaten for 3 years. Which door are you picking for survival? Call me on 0719255655. But remember, you can also get to send in your audios. Garrison's known on my voice. So please make sure that you do send those audios. Timbo Kuru Kura Timbo Taura. Which door is safe? But my doors are.

0: You know, if there's one thing that I love, hey, your voices. I just love it when we get to this point, because my message is in Yanaga Shitoku. We are fast and furious. And thank you so much for the love, hey. But ama answer and your reasoning, it always takes me out, Shem. It takes me out all the time. Hey, Mondre Kirira, because every time when we get to this point, let's get to listen to some of your voice notes and your answers.
1: Hi, Jamama. I do prefer Munanga Makanmi now, Makanmi, because Van Makafanani, Newton Tauriana, Van, Bosi, Mutu, Mutu, Nau Tauriana, Tongo Tarawan, as Makanas, Tauriana, but I don't be Takawan, Mukia Obed Kogudo.
0: Tell me something, Obed. How would you talk to my gunmen? I mean, never got what were Niputi. They don't tolerate, eh? Put it on the tolerant, got it reloaded. I was on my negotiations. But anyways, thank you so much. Let's listen to some of your voice notes. To more of your voice notes on 0719255655. Mbuzenga Aiti, which door are you choosing amongst the three doors? Doro no nonge rinani. Let's listen to what Gogo had to say.
2: Door number three, Rine Shumba. Shumba and the Kaifundu Zira, Ino Tiza. Dini, Vena Bovarikuswoza.
0: Oh my God! Hansi Shumba ni kaya mfunduzi na ino tiza. So I'm choosing door number three. Imi woye, imi wo. Shumba igotota hansi handa fundusi kwa sakari kanditiza. Strong, I'm Liz. Let me meet you after the news between 12 and 1 o'clock. Continue taking in your messages. Your voice notes, which door are you choosing between door number 1, 2,

0: So this one comes through from Tanto Kambokachinza Asake. I gotta give you a notice to everyone that is going to be participating Mangwana, that is ku Palawani uko Murugunzi uyai kunoku ku ya FM Radio Park muzotora. Yo, Aisha, please do help me out.
1: Specs.
0: I don't know what to imagine. I had forgotten. I'm like, and thank you so much for being in the studio.
1: You're welcome.
0: Anyways, our news read-up, but I'm my respects. Okay, I'm Zotura, my respects. Can you participate? I'm gonna please come through Kuya FM studio. Uzotura, respect. But I mean, it's just shit. I mean, it's just shit. Number, you're gonna shine some mangwana.
1: Respect.
0: In dogu chishi. It's just unnecessary.
1: It's English.
0: Okay. So we have to my respects.

0: 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Miners have a voice.
1: Coming to you from the Great Dyke Center, this is your news on the hour, read by Aisha Mbele. The search for the Great Dyke region's finest is about to begin. Majik Holdings, Minex, and the RFM proudly present the Great Dyke Awards 2026, celebrating excellence in mining, business, education, tourism, energy, community development, and many more sectors across the Great Dyke. Nominations open on 15 June 2026 and close on 30 June 2026. Do you know an outstanding individual, company, institution, or community champion deserving recognition? Submit your nomination via WhatsApp, SMS, or phone call. Now into the news. Outgoing British ambassador to Zimbabwe, Pete Vowles, has expressed optimism over the growing relationships between Zimbabwe and the United Kingdom, citing increased political dialogue, expanding trade ties, and rising investment interest. Speaking after a courtesy call on Vice President Dr. Constantino Chiwenga, Vowles congratulated Zimbabwe on its election to a non-permanent seat on the United Nations Security Council, saying the UK looked forward to working closely with Zimbabwe on global issues, including climate change, peace and security. Vowles said discussion also focused on strengthening economic cooperation, highlighting growing access for Zimbabwean export to the UK market through duty-free and quota-free trade arrangements.
2: Really proud of some of the work we've done on trade and making sure, and we talked to the Honourable Vice President about how increasing numbers of Zimbabweans are able to access UK markets through our duty-free, quota-free tariff arrangements. So that's really good. And particularly when I've been around the country meeting smallholder farmers who are now able to sell into the UK, that creates jobs here in Zimbabwe, that brings in foreign currency. We talked about the success of some of our investments, particularly in the agriculture sector, so where we're bringing in our finance institutions like the British International Investment, investing in agriculture, in solar, and Honourable Vice President was very keen to hear about where we've got to on some of those economic partnerships. And then we talked about some of the commercial work, so the UK companies are investing, interested in Zimbabwe, and really agreed, I think both the Vice President and myself agreed that we need to really up the pace and the speed of UK companies and their investments in Zimbabwe. So a very good conversation, good to talk about the partnership and where we want to go, and although I'm leaving, that we need to really up the pace and the speed of UK companies and their investments in Zimbabwe. So a very good conversation, good to talk about the partnership and where we want to go, and although I'm leaving Zimbabwe, of course the British Embassy and the British government are still very much here and want to see the continued momentum.

0: one of Midland's premier wellness and networking gatherings. Momentum is building ahead of the June 6th event, with companies already throwing down challenges and preparing for battle in the various competitions on offer. Among them is Mega Mining, whose team representative Rita Gangavari has already sent an early warning to rivals in the tug of war competition.
1: We are coming for the wellness challenge, wellness tournament, and we are ready for the kickoff. Actually, we are super prepared for the kickoff. I don't know about the other tug of war opponents. My word to you is we are coming hot and strong.
0: The event, organized by Palawan Lake Road Resort in partnership with FC Platinum, promises far more than competitions. Participants will have the opportunity to choose between a 21-kilometer run, 10-kilometer walk, a 5-kilometer cycling challenge, and Zumba sessions, creating something for every fitness level and age group. Speaking during the Zimbabwe National Chamber of Commerce Midlands Region Awards in Gweru, Palawani Lakewood Resort Chairman Munyaradze Wengwere invited delegates and the wider public to take part in the event, describing it as an opportunity to invest in health, well-being, and meaningful connections.
2: This challenge, where I just want people to run, because I'm also trying to make money like you do, I would say, please come in Palawani, let's run together. And yes, we run and we fight and make money. But so, if you have your business, why don't you tell me about your business as well? Because Zimbabwe, as it is, if you believe you can have your own yara, which and you tell your business, ladies and gentlemen, Zimbabwe is a networking economy. We make a lot of money, we're concentrated, but only if we unlock the value so that all of us can share that cake, will this country be a better country? And guess what? We all have mouth to speak and we're allowed to do so. I want to thank you for giving me this opportunity.
0: Every participant will receive an FC Platinum jersey, a medal, and a meal, while a range of prizes will be up for grabs throughout the day. As awareness grows around the importance of wellness, work-life balance, and mental well-being, organizers say the event is designed to encourage people to step away from the pressure of daily life and focus on fitness, fun, and human connection. This weekend, the boardrooms, offices, and mine sites will give way to running shoes, bicycles, tug-of-war ropes, and laughter. All roads now lead to Palawani. That's all for now. Stay tuned for more news updates. My name is Aisha Mbewe.
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3: So we are back at it. Welcome to the third hour of the Chola Big right here on your FM, the pulse of the Great Dyke. So, you know, I just love this part where we get to your messages, your audios. I love your answers. Anyways, we are at our riddle for the day. So, Nabunza Ndikati, Joni Joni. You are stuck. I mean, you have to go out. But then, Pani Mikova Mitatu, and it. So the Tower of Tiko Mukova Wuktanga, which is the first door. The first one that I got Rine Moto, Moto Wakawanda behind it. And then the second door, in a gunman. I don't know if foot is totally loaded. Ask who's sick, and I'm gonna charge to tolerate. And then the third one, in a Shumba. Shumba is the 23 years is Naguja. It's a Gado Mirira. So you gotta come through on 0719255655 and tell me, Kuti, which one are you picking?
4: I'm Dara, Nelly, dear Pamanama. In the news, I do name Mote. Mote, no answer wrong, Kutrano Sugar Sugar, but in the no survive. Ganirne Shumba Shumba and Zara and Vanguin Dimbra or Rokawa and Magan may not the wise and going to shoot a panupa to put into Vanango Shrape up. But Mote, no answer survive, I can and Kamanya and Kassira.
3: Mm-hmm. Choose your door wisely.
5: That really is very simple. You didn't know, just make my way out near a door in the Maganme. Was in that most. So Maganme, natural bangers and shooter. It was in the Kadal choose those, the other two doors. And even Nungo, Joanna Shumba, then the other one, Nungo, was I easy, I in this year, Nungo, Ninji.
3: Thank you so much. I take it more of your voice notes. And remember, you can also come through and send in your answers. And a big shout out to you, Chamdara. How are you doing? I'm choosing door number two because Antitorina Mosha. So they won't shoot me. Kungo Buddha Nukutarana now. Good inin and Serendine Mosha. So my two, how are you doing? Chris Eko Kuzimbadzeze. So she says, intono sarudza kubuda nipane moto because ndo manya ndo buda, ndiri mpenyu, chero ndikatsha, asi ndinengenda buda, still, saka out choose remoto iroro, ndo manya chaiko. So that is my two giving us your two sides. Okay. Which door are you picking? 0719255655. You know, I'm going to come back to you more of your voice notes. I don't want to know. But I want to know my survival skills are going to be able to do it. But let's remember, it's a Friday.

0: A cafe smile coming through from Jivara. Giving you and serving you some Friday vibes. I was a bit of a mood. So, you know, there's a friend of mine, a particular friend of mine, who didn't carry the song Unity Tawondo. Wakango, you are each leader, it's going to be a nyaya. And in order to each nita, and what is the song young? You song you don't go in there, old Peter. Ha! And in order to sing, what is the song young? Can you imagine?
1: I am that I need to my gun. To my gun, me, I did not most and good. As my motto, I will be cheated or cheated by motto. Shumba, Shumba, no good. Oh, and it's not good. I do my gun, me, poor.
0: So call me on 071 and now I'm accepting my calls here. I'm opening my phone lines. If you want to call me, let's chit chat. Let's see how, let's do come through. And I keep saying, I'm going to chat with any doors. I mean, you need to be out. So, no, say, let me take in your calls. You're live on the FM Wagwan.
2: Hello, good day.
0: Did you bow and good and general angry?
2: Spencer.
0: Okay, Spencer. I was spent on bundles and answer right you. Message I wonder you want. Regan bones while I'm with 0719255655. Do call me and tell me what you think. I'm inviting your calls. Which one are you choosing? So do you remember you can also get to live stream us Kwese Konga Mawuri. If you are out of Zishawa and you're out of the Great Dike, you can always get to download Radio Box and listen to your FM. 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Good afternoon to you. 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
0: Kuri se kwa Zamba, Maitaku. And my talk, King Kamakanquara was kind. Dimok Tanga my talk, she vamatun to the local dress song. Goomba, Goomba, stay connected, my talk, and Shona Nagi Trace of Dara and Titica. Swashua Kakukurana, my talk. But she's not the only one that came through the correct answer. Apashuma za toro zikanze dzine 3 years. Zisina kujika. 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Zichiri menyo. Zichiri kurarama. Wangu. Anyways, let's listen to some of your voice. Now, big shout out to you, Nelson. He came through saying, you know what, Kuti, the lion irukuraramayo, but yastava for a long time, it is easy to fight or escape, which is close to the answer. Thank you so much, Nelson, for getting in touch. Amai too came through with, not the answer that I was looking for. Amai Rice also came through with the correct answer, saying, good, I would choose the lion because yakafakari nenzara. Yes, I got for a long time. Yes, Amai Rice, that's the answer that I was looking for. And I choose number three, door number three, Prima. Big shout out to you, Alisboza. Alira, also good to know that you are locked on. Thank you so much for getting in touch. Thank you so much, Leroy, for getting in touch with your ones.
4: I come, Dad. My lady, Papa, Manama. In the news, I do name today.
0: Ah, yeah, my lady. I did play your audio, no.
5: It's door number three. It's door number three because he said the door number three, Muneshumba. Zavini Makur is Nambojka. So it means the Shumba Zajo. It means Shumba Zajo Zakato Fakari in that.
0: Hey, ciao, sure is Narizina. Thank you so much, Spencer, for coming through the program with Dr. Hans and Shungo Tanotera Chakoni on Vagona. And it was welcome to your request, yo. It's a Friday. Gonna start off a song ya Maitaku Gumba Kumba after the song coming through from JP. And then, of course, you're gonna need a song ya Kuyaruda Rizirwa. Please do not hesitate. Do for my audios. Even my messages in. Even when you phone era. Talk to me on a Friday.

0: Kumba going out to you, my chuck. Who you came through requesting for this one? It's a Friday, and of course, every Friday I get to give you the chance.
1: Hi, Cham Dara, Lizzie. No, come down to the zone. You are attending the chins. You're

0: This one comes through from Tendi Chingsi Kudzi. Let's hope you did enjoy that one. You came through requesting for this. So if you know you're going to be participating, you are going to be part of the Palawani Wellness Challenge. Please do come through by FM Radio Park and collect the Kanga Master Food. I've forgotten the name. My respect. Yeah, we have the drama respect. Hey, you kuno kuku ya FM, okay? So come through and collect your. I'm going, I'm turning my shitty in your number. I'm Jaffe, come on, I'm Chiman. You're talking about respect. Ha! Ha! Chango Wojirungo. Gogo Wamobi, ma huere. Hi, Gogo Wamobi. Hello. Hey, bit network right there, but thank you so much for coming to yourself. 071-925-5655 is the number for you to get in touch. And again, do not forget kuya kuzotora my respects. We're going to be doing this up until 5 o'clock. Maniru. And again, remember mangwana buzz reaching some at 5 panapa FM radio park at 5 o'clock. Marku seni. So sazo see when a buzz. Tutanga zvedu marathon yedu at around 6:30 kunzvimbo yemaara matatu. So if you didn't know, tomorrow tichange tiri kuPalawani kutichange tichicycle. 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Registration is closed. But I'm also I'm judge vachiti kana une mari yako you can go ikoko kuPalawani. 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
1: Esther, right. 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
0: Thank you so much, my love. 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

0: So this one coming through from Splash, dedicated to Stella in South Africa. You came through requesting for this one. 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
1: Yes, what is it?
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0: You know, I can't wait to see you guys tomorrow. Anyways,
1: entertainment yangu, MC we program, and this is guys. musawe ya mjini tarisa la kumanya, ndisiko manya, asindri mutano shoktoda. 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
0: anyways, thank you, thank you, goodbye. 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It's 13
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0: thandana kuita seyako kana wazokwanisa ndokumurondedzero song from Brian Mira unozondida here
1: inini handinzi kana wazokwanisa because I'm definitely pressing play on it. If you request it, andios kurwadziwa. So you're gonna come through on 0719-255-655. It's a Friday. And of course it is the request hour.

0: His name is Brian Nira, coming through with a song titled Unozo Ndida Here. You are live on your FM. Should you say Wango? Grace Tawana is anyways, we are at the request show. You had to come through requesting for your favorite track. Yonati, please. This is my Friday gem. I would love this one. And that is what we are doing. Kona manje. 0719255655. I did play your audio, Zakasiana Siana. I played your audio, Nelson. I think you requested for Anoya Zonzo to request Annie and Samaita. Or we have to Zakari requesting for Doka. Try to look for one of my artists as number of Virari and it. You are live on the FM, should you
1: say?
0: Muche Wanguna and Jan Wangwe.
1: Diva Jola,
0: Diva Jola, who's gonna say Pasipa Biringa?
1: I come here, push it again, Parku to Norera.
0: I pump a song, Domo Kandra Capico, Friday, Kaganaka day.
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0: Any from Tongai Moyo. 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
0: stero. 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
0: Yabonga Diva, thank you so much, Muntu.
1: Okay,
0: guys, do I always complain? 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Nya jealous. 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

0: Ndiyo wandiunza pano wani. 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

0: rising.
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1: It is 9:01 on Jopa Ningova, and welcome to the last and, of course, the final hour of the Trailer Bag. 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Pan number 0719 772778. So it's 0719 772778. So welcome here to Happy Returns, where we get to celebrate your birthdays or whatever you are celebrating. Probably brought to you by the FM Radio Park. So if you're having a birthday today, happy birthday, son. I wish you many more years to come. Kana waro, wow, happy birthday. 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I mean, anything that you are celebrating, we celebrate with you. And of course, I will continue taking in my voice notes saying, Emma songs, I'm rukuda kuri zero. 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It's a Friday.

0: Esther Vimbai, my love, Chadi, I film. What is it?
1: Thank you so much, Edgar.
2: 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Thank you.

0: So this one coming through from Eye Candy, dedicated to you, Nelson. You came through requesting for this one. Remember, we are at Happy Returns, getting to celebrate whatever you are celebrating. Bavadia Muchato, we get to celebrate it. And do remember, it's proudly brought to you by the FM Radio Park. Continuing it to do come through and have a makula, especially by lunch. Makula, I've got... drinks for those of you that don't take alcohol, kind of wine. And remember, we also have music studio where you can come through and record your music. We've got one of the best producers that you can ever think of, Amuno Zimbabwe. And like I mentioned, we have a photo studio of Tijakari Kugadzirwa. So, manje, mninge makuya kuzo indiyo and kutorera ma pictures in your panapa. So, come through if you are celebrating your birthday. And for all of you that are going to be participating Mangwana ku marathon ku Palawani, please do come through and collect my respects in you kuya FM Radio Park. Come and collect regalia kana tingati my t-shirts in you. I'm just engaged mchipfeka Mangwana kunzumbe mara matatu. We're gonna be doing this till 5 o'clock. So kushika 5 dzakwana mninge mchingonzo uyai muzo collector. All right, let me take this one before I get to you, my Maburu. Say, you are live on FM. Should I say, Wango?
1: Hello.
0: I'm a Morgo Zaman. Phone it up, Vakar and Katri Kendi Dire. Could you say, Saint Jan Wango?
1: Could you write in the Sheresa in the Shuruki?
0: How is Shuruki Sheresa? Yes, Skana, same. When I bava day, Murgo celebrate a bit the immunity, what are you celebrating?
1: Yo, I got drunk, but 10 June.
0: Yo,
1: I thought it was drinking Maria Chatsi.
0: I was kicking it naked city than Garissa Shaiko and Dijiga.
1: I was kicking it.
0: Thank you so much, my love. What can I do for you? Thank you so much, my love. 0719-255-6555. All right, let me try to take this one, then I will come back to your calls. Okay, I'll see that I do that for you. Go, what more must I say?
1: Hey, stop that.
0: Muse, could he say, go, islands, more islands. Habana, but to go pembera chico, go, what more be nasi Friday, Kanaka day?
1: Come with it to Vakuna Chief Wenge.
0: Okay. I want show notes in the Tasa Kudaro Gugwamobi. Thank you so much, eh?
1: All right.
0: Danza Demurizre Chero Kanokanuna kids. Sakandokandam Saru Ziraka. I know kids love this one.

0: Mkololo was a weekend. Happy happiest birthday kune mzukuru nakana stara yake ndoka songa namsarudzira. I know kids love this one. This one vana stambo vana madafela vana, you know, all those baba harare songs ya dzodiwani vana zvokutadana. I hope you love this one. Anyways, you are still locked on TFM, the pulse of the great tech, and of course we are still at Hebrew Tanza celebrating whatever you are celebrating. No zakana pani chi one tune chinotimisa musoro, so kana kuti radio, so ma request akawanda. 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
1: Classic song of the hour. Classics leave.

0: So the song comes here as a classic song of the hour from the late Tongaidewa Moyo Akambo Kashinzi and Dinavo. Someone came through and requested a Tongaimoyo song. I had to drop that one for you. 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

I saw this one coming through from Chief Wayne J. Convocations upon Mukwiza, produced by the one and only Master Flex, the producer. If you are a singer and you want to produce music, we are going to read your pack. 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Ukatira beat the song. 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

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Anyways, kana wazo dakure kote some music, please do get in touch with the producer today. Ongo mzatea wa intino imba music mfeso wangu chichi tudogu zomboya kuzo rekoda any type of music, whether unimba R&B, whether unimba gospel, whether unimba chichi, I mean any genre ya music ya unimba, he is able to produce some music ya kweo. Bani tafuta kala ya tino voice coaching, huku trainer voice rako kumbukuza ma vocals wanungo chufan roku shandisa. Contact him today, ukangompa phone call omfunza kuti ayo mnobatika nguwa zipi, ndo njimba jakati ndo lagu zote, on 0774 139 004. So it's 0774 139 004 0774 139 004. That is where you can get in touch with him. It is 17 minutes to 2 o'clock on Dopa Nenguva.

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Kanamba number of tujakare zinoti 0783-252594. 0783-252594. 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

Addison Country from Kofi Olomide. Come back at Inzi Loi. That is 10 minutes before I bounce off, 10 minutes before I love and leave you. You know the drill. So you gotta send in your fire emoji and your name at your name. And of course, we're gonna be meeting again on Monday. A big shout out to you. I want to say happy belated birthday. Kumzukuru wangu anonzi ye Provert Adambana Pasi. This is a Gogova. Kemukisi kumbia mafuku kwa shivi. And happy belated birthday. Kumzukuru. Kelvin Murima, what's up, my guy? Wagwan. Tatenda, big shout out to you. Thank you so much, Fede Jakare, for your message. I want to say big shout out to you. This one saying good afternoon to you, Cham Jara. I'm doing fine in it. I'm doing okay. I'm gonna say happy birthday. Kuna confused saying 33 today. Na bamkuru vangu avarikoko kwa chivi vanitua Baba Charity 1068 years today. Thank you so much wanguda. But hey, nguwe angu mfeso angu nduwe andesia. Good to know that you're locked on. And also a big shout out to you. Thank you so much Mkoma Jasi for getting in touch with your message.

So this one comes to you from Morbid, Kambukashinzi Egu. So it is 7 minutes to 2 o'clock and opening over. And a big shout out to you, King Luda. And I don't know what you're talking about. And I'm going to go to Kumbo training for tomorrow. I can't wait to see you guys tomorrow. Especially Tim Rukutewa. I can't wait to see you tomorrow. Mukangwarenga chete kudzisvitsa 5 kilometers.

2 o'clock. His name is Confused. Celebrating his birthday today. I want to say happy birthday to the artist. He turns 33 today. Anyways, it was a good and a lovely 4 hours with you. Let's do this again on Monday, same time. Kuvaningu wadza 10. Kusikiraningu wadza 2 o'clock. Aribaba, we question what are coming next between 2 and 6 o'clock. Straight after 6, Tim Resport, Rishangirishipindra, that is on Sports Half Hour. No, Sports Hour. So make sure that you stay connected for that between 6 and 7 o'clock. Otherwise, ininiwe, Trusangana Mangwana Kunjumbwe Maramatatu, Kupalawani Lakewood Resort, that is Kupalawani Wellness. And fun day. My name is Esther Bimbai. Don't you my love chat, Daddy? 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Asante, San.

0: Ya FM, the pulse of the dyke. And now, the Great Dyke News. 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
1: Nau kubva pamongo we Great Dyke dzichiverengwa na Longina Sovala Chak. 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
2: Really proud of some of the work we've done on trade and making sure, and we talked to the Honourable Vice President about how increasing numbers of Zimbabweans are able to access UK markets through our duty-free, quota-free tariff arrangements. So that's really good, and particularly when I've been around the country meeting smallholder farmers who are now able to sell into the UK, that creates jobs here in Zimbabwe, that brings in foreign currency. We talked about the success of some of our investments, particularly in the agriculture sector, so where we're bringing in our finance institutions like the British International Investment, investing in agriculture, in solar, and our Honourable Vice President was very keen to hear about where we've got to on some of those economic partnerships. And then we talked about some of the commercial work, so the UK companies are investing, interested in Zimbabwe, and really agreed, I think both the Vice President and myself agreed that we need to really up the pace and the speed of UK companies and their investments in Zimbabwe. So a very good conversation, good to talk about the partnership and where we want to go. And although I'm leaving Zimbabwe, of course the British Embassy and the British government are still very much here and want to see the continued momentum in the relationship between the UK and Zimbabwe and all that we're doing together.
1: Tichienderera mberi nenhau dzedu, kuverengwa kwemazuva kwava kupera. 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
3: 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Actually, we are super prepared for the kickoff. I don't know about the other tug of war opponents. My word to you is we are coming hot and strong.
1: Vachitaura panguva yeZimbabwe National Chamber of Commerce Midlands Region Awards muGweru, sachigara wePala One Lake World Resort vamunyaradzi weNgwere vakakoka veruzhinji pamwe nevamiriri vemasangano kuti vapinde muchiitiko ichi, vachiti uyu mukana wekusimbisa utano, kugara zvakanaka pamwe nekusimbisa ukama pakati pevanhu.
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0: at the Pulse of the Great Dyke. Remember, the Palawan Awareness and Funny Day is on. And the Chato Chaya. That's why I'm surprised. I'm surprised. Darongo Elder Masimbiti. Takabatese Chiroku Church. 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Andakamira Mimosa. And the team Rangure Mapascoro. Never chawia wachita tega for wachawia chimanya. And Zindato, we are going to collect my gunans, gunans. Wakumana watu vokarwa smateja, smateja. Remember, it's tomorrow. And opachinige chakachaya. And Denyam Fakos in Inishesangu. I'm running 21 kilometers. As Jesus, I don't go to Adzipanisi. So I'll come with you. I mean, sorry, Jenny. So remember, it's just a $20 restricted fee. Whenever I go to ISIS, $20 change my banana. Then you get your FC Platinum jersey medals. And next cup chaco ipapo. And you choose. No mania. And dog farm by. You just want to cycle. And I don't forget, we do have Zumba. So the main purpose is to get fit, have fun, and make some good, good memories. And I'm happy. I'm done. I'm going to go to the house. I'm going to go to the house. I'm
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0: 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I just want to link the team race. 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As a cow marara. 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You chamama beers. Song Shambhala from Dr. Victor. And this cool quarter. And this cool quarter. A challenge accepted by King Luther. 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I remember it's a Kili Kili Friday. I come through, link and request. You know the drill. I can go pay my spots. What go on to do? Wangu. A Bruno Mombe. And the Sawira Mombe, Sawira Mkuru. And one without to link in I am Zora Nasa. Don't forget to request your favorite at the Kenya song, party after party. Remember Nasa, and getting away, it is one big party. And those eat out and Rambira.
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That's my tag. Your tag. Gonna kill it. Akili, kill it Friday. And you go to Paspaki Lula. Kunanza must pick a chete. Utapi Uturno. So, soon after the Great Deck News at 3 o'clock, I remember the mastermind proudly brought to you in Njimbo Yema Ara Wobo Wobo and Njimbo Yema Ara Matatu Apalawani Leko Resort Retreat Reboot and Rejuvenate Chabadoro. 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And then just Zimba. But anyways, Tim Palawani Tori Panava. And then I know that I didn't jingle Pombeiro. 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We had to go. But Rasta, it's not Zamang Marasta. I could to degrade the guy and get from a Pasco Rasta Rakashka Kuno Kumsana. Only Rasta Mshovani. 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But anyways, as I can not answer, Paninga Paita, when I go to Chakanaka or Franco Farao. So no, I can't go to Pombeiro and Jizoka and Rabba with 21 kilometers here. In Indiana and out into Kitamakwiki. That in those pays at 21 kilometers. Children get 5 hours. Nishimanya 21 kilometers down. No, the pets. So don't forget to go to a team race at a register. Murgun Zumuya Mujitora Magunans, Enu, Ma Shetanune, a men of Turuns to Shita Toronam Jan, you know, Zazu Athletics, as you could not mean about Dumbuji, my end, the Jango Pochango, and the Dodge Vandipa number 21 since in Shimaya 21 kilometers, Sakandudachi, she 21. As Anzi, we are a Pia from Radio Park, we are a register, Mish collector, a Magunans Gunans, Enu, Zamanja Manja. But anyways, we move, we groove, we vibe. Remember, it's a Kili Kili. Akili Friday and njiku nanzi sama speaker vutapi vutono vuchi unotapirira vuchitono rera huine mavo. I remember I'm a bird boy. I listen to this.

0: 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Miners have a voice.
1: The news at 3 o'clock. Coming to you from the Great Dyke Center, this is your news on the hour read by Samantha Muringai. Coming up this June, Magic Holdings, Minex and DIFM present the Great Dyke Awards 2026, celebrating excellence in mining, business, education, tourism, energy and community development. Nominations open 15 June and close 30 June. If you know an outstanding individual, company, institution or community champion deserving recognition, submit your nominations via WhatsApp, SMS or phone call. Outgoing British Ambassador Pete Fowlers has expressed optimism over growing Zimbabwe-UK relations, citing increased dialogue, trade ties and investment interest. After meeting Vice President Constantino Chiwenga, Fowlers congratulated Zimbabwe on its UN Security Council seat and said the UK will work with Zimbabwe on climate, peace and security while boosting duty-free access for Zimbabwean exports.
2: Really proud of some of the work we've done on trade and making sure, and we talked to the Honourable Vice President about how increasing numbers of Zimbabweans are able to access UK markets through our duty-free, quota-free tariff arrangements. So that's really good, and particularly when I've been around the country meeting smallholder farmers who are now able to sell into the UK. That creates jobs here in Zimbabwe, that brings in foreign currency. We talked about the success of some of our investments, particularly in the agriculture sector, so where we're bringing in our finance institutions like the British International Investment, investing in agriculture, in solar, and our Honourable Vice President was very keen to hear about where we've got to on some of those economic partnerships. And then we talked about some of the commercial work, so the UK companies are investing, interested in Zimbabwe, and really agreed, I think both the Vice President and myself agreed that we need to really up the pace and the speed of UK companies and their investments in Zimbabwe. So a very good conversation, good to talk about the partnership and where we want to go. And although I'm leaving Zimbabwe, of course the British Embassy and the British government are still very much here and want to see the continued momentum in the relationship between the UK and Zimbabwe and all that we're doing together.
1: In other news rather, the countdown is almost over. This Saturday, June 6, fitness enthusiasts, families, corporate teams and business leaders who converged at Palawan Lakewood Resort for the Palawan Wellness and Fun Day, one of the Midlands' premier wellness gatherings. Momentum is building, with Mega Mining's Rita Gangavari already sending rivals an early warning for the tug of war.
3: We are coming for the wellness challenge, wellness tournament, and we are ready for the kickoff. Actually, we are super prepared for the kickoff. I don't know about the other tug of war opponents. My word to you is we are coming hot and strong.
1: Speaking during the Zimbabwe National Chamber of Commerce Midlands Region Awards in Gweru, Palawan Lakewood Resort Chairman Munyaradzi Wengwere invited delegates and the wider public to take part in the event, describing it as an opportunity to invest in health, well-being and meaningful connections.
4: This challenge, I just want people to run, because I'm also trying to make money like you do. I would say, please come in Palawan, let's run together. And yes, we run and we fight, I make money. But so, if you have a business, why don't you tell me about your business as well? Because Zimbabwe, as it is, if you believe you can have your business, you know, ladies and gentlemen, Zimbabwe is a networking economy. We make a lot of money, we're concentrated, but only if we unlock the value so that all of us can share that cake, will this country be a better country? And guess what? We all have mouth to speak and we're allowed to do so. I want to thank you for giving me this opportunity.
1: Thirsty for water? We dig it. MIS Bore Drilling Company is your go-to crew for drilling, flashing, deepening and surveying basically. If it involves water underground, we've got you covered. Find us at Shop 19, Robert Mkabewe Shishavane, or call us at 0773-514-103 or 0715-397-320. MIS Bore Drilling, we dig deep so you don't have to. Turning our attention to crime and courts, the ZRP says there is no going back in the fight against drug trafficking after arresting 64-year-old truck driver Tapson Doe for allegedly smuggling nearly 2 tons of. The ZRP says there is no going back in the fight against drug trafficking after arresting 64-year-old truck driver Tapson Doe for allegedly smuggling nearly 2 tons of dagger through Bay Bridge Border Post.

0: targeting drug peddlers and traffickers amid growing concern over the impact of illegal substances on communities. And in regional and international news, scientists at the University of Cambridge have developed what they call the world's first vaccine, with a key component designed entirely by artificial intelligence, and it has passed early human trials. The experimental vaccine targets a broad range of coronavirus, including future variants and animal-borne strains. Using AI, researchers created a super antigen to train the immune system against an entire virus family. I'm Samantha Muringai, and that's all for now. We'll have more for you in an hour. Stay with us. Stay with the Pulse of the Great Dyke.
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1: 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Ironze bonus.
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0: zvandagara guswa.
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0: 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Anonzi ma respect.
1: 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Okay, all right.
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1: Yeah, yeah, of course. Yeah, no you are getting your territory. Yeah, of course. Kuna vamwe vanhu vasinga kwanisi kungoona vanhu vobva vasiya vakadaro.
0: Eh.
1: All right. 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
0: Mungo tura ma respect.
1: Gloria has taken. You just take your respect. Not Gloria.
0: Kuti titi wo ma respect. Ava taken. So that's Mr. Living Legend.
1: The other thing is, we are saying we are leaving at 5. We are not coming to YFM at 5 a.m. No, that's the time for departure, 5 a.m. Saka vamwe vanomira pa Edgars. Vamwe mugara pa Edgars. Since tativana vechikoro vamwe vachamugara pa Edgars. Then pa lifestyle. Motimirira pa lifestyle. 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pa YFM.
0: Azvikanzi chamwaza dambura vanhu mangwana ndado kuzirira kutaura kudai mazviwa kumototi andi disappoint
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0: musafu what PSG yanga isina ma supporters
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5: So it's exactly 29 minutes before we hit 4 o'clock right here on your FM 91.8 on 01.9 at the Pulse of the Great Dike 0709-255-655. That's my tag, your tag. Hope was out on a Kili Kili Friday. Deja Fakos has on board disappointing. Madini manyama chete chete. And I got no pets on my sports. Juanza, you won't face your end. Jungo batami kela oga. No, no. Kubridge Vesti kuna TG at a rogues. Where do we kubridge Vesti capital? The guy team won batam zora nas. So that's a kudzi for you. A kudzi, jiri say say.
6: Right,
5: how are you doing? Ah, I was happiness here Friday. Change your goodness. Kasi wadu watura maloni marie zega.
6: Ayo, watu fara na mti trusu zeotu tatuwea ni madiri manyam.
5: Madiri mamiz. 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
2: So welcome back at Batazoka Zakare. My dear Manyamaka Tiza, I don't pay upon the Chinzam, Kumanaruta and Yakno, my 29 kilometers and Tovanga Chego Chego. I don't pando my Donza Utaiwa, Azoka, Amfora. So I will come back to the Ongwandi Tiza and get Iowa again with Zosem Gam.
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2: So, ndachite bebe ukambotanga umbonesa team rangu hare madiri manyama the golden crew they just wanna note iyo kudzwa jo anguru yango nditarogeze tarogeze ambori ani anoita nezvei ku Bridgefest Capital before ndapinda munyaya iri kunetsa iri kutenderera apa musoro pe Bridgefest Capital.
3: All right, thank you very much and hello guys, hello team. Ndinonzi kudza inyoni marketing ku Bridgefest Capital. 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
3: 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Thank you very much, Amadoro. My benefits are unowana from our promotion. You get fast access to our funds. That is, my loans edwano approve you within 24 to 48 hours and also affordable terms, which means my repayment periods, edu, they are flexible. You pay up to 24 months. And also with the interest rates from as little as 7% chayo. And also we have simple requirements. That is only need your national ID and your latest pay slip. And there is no collateral that is needed there. And there is also convenient application process. You apply from the comfort of your home. 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
2: 0792556555. That's my take, your take, right here on the FM 91.8 on 101.9 at the Pulse of the Great Egg. And it's exactly 22 minutes before we hear to the Great Egg News at 4 o'clock. And as a manje ndikukupa madini manyama straight out bridge raised capital zvikanzaiwa ungada kuti maybe utange project maybe ona kuti hai vana vakangorova vakaenda but inini ndaiva teacher ndiri nditori pengineer kana nditori mu civil servant zvina zvikubatana bozva ndirikuda but bridge capital kataiwa no tinao ama promotion manyama muchando imo muno. 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
3: Alright, thank you very much, Shamwadoro. 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
2: 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I want a weekend. Yes, Pakia Lula.
3: 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You have a good day.
2: 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Just stay tuned, stay connected. 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I proudly brought to you Nenjumbo Yema Ara Obo Obo.

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0: Guernsey coming through with Selena 0192556555. That's my take, your take. Nyashe Farmer Pachivis, you're good to be there, my guy. Good afternoon, Alberta. Please play me any from Lady Zama and Rosita Osandrambira. Remember, it's a Kili Kili, Kili Friday. Kungo Nansana, my speaker, Takaenda. Welcome to the mastermind. I proudly brought to you Nepalawani. Our Lake Resort and Jimbo Yema Ara Obo Obo Retreat, Reboot and Rejuvenate. Zviganza tatafunga kuti nhasi hakuna ari kuenda akachenedzwa nePalawani. No. So as usual, this week we're going to have a commander. I'm going to one read. So the read reads: a man looks at a portrait and say, I have no brothers or sisters, but that man's father is my father's son. Who is in the portrait? Who is in a portrait? A man looks at a portrait and say, I have no brothers or sisters, but that man's father is my father's son. Who is in the portrait? 0792556555. That's my tag, your tag. Remember, first come, first serve. Anenga atanga kugona kuya ne correct answer. And here are kuenda. Akachenezwa ne Palawani Lake World Resort. Tichingoramba ne Bizero or the Wellness and Funny Day.
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0: 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I'm hot, like a heater. 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

0: Africa's most iconic marathon, the Econet Victoria Falls Marathon, happening on the 5th of July, 2026. Hashtag roar above all resistance. Hashtag asambeni malaysians.
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0: 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And now, the Great Dyke News. 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
1: The news at 4 o'clock, coming to you from the Great Dyke Center. This is your news on the hour read by Samantha Muringai. Coming up this June, Magic Holdings, Minex and YFM present the Great Dyke Awards 2026, celebrating excellence in mining, business, education, tourism, energy and community development. Nominations open 15 June and close 30 June. If you know an outstanding individual, company, institution or community champion deserving recognition, submit your nominations via WhatsApp, SMS or phone call. Outgoing British Ambassador Pete Fowlis has expressed optimism over growing Zimbabwe-UK relations, citing increased dialogue, trade ties and investment interest. After meeting Vice President Constantino Chiwenga, Fowlis congratulated Zimbabwe on its UN Security Council seat and said the UK will work with Zimbabwe on climate, peace and security while boosting duty-free access for Zimbabwean exports.
2: Really proud of some of the work we've done on trade and making sure, and we talked to the Honourable Vice President about how increasing numbers of Zimbabweans are able to access UK markets through our duty-free, quota-free tariff arrangements. So that's really good, and particularly when I've been around the country meeting smallholder farmers who are now able to sell into the UK. That creates jobs here in Zimbabwe, that brings in foreign currency. We talked about the success of some of our investments, particularly in the agriculture sector, so where we're bringing in our finance institutions like the British International Investment, investing in agriculture, in solar, and Honourable Vice President was very keen to hear about where we've got to on some of those economic partnerships. And then we talked about some of the commercial work, so the UK companies are investing, interested in Zimbabwe, and really agreed, I think both the Vice President and myself agreed that we need to really up the pace and the speed of UK companies and their investments in Zimbabwe. So a very good conversation, good to talk about the partnership and where we want to go. And although I'm leaving Zimbabwe, of course the British Embassy and the British government are still very much here and want to see the continued momentum in the relationship between the UK and Zimbabwe and all that we're doing together.
1: In other news rather, the countdown is almost over. This Saturday, June 6, fitness enthusiasts, families, corporate teams and business leaders will converge at Palawan Local Resort for the Palawan Wellness and Fun Day, one of the Midlands' premier wellness gatherings. Momentum is building with Mega Mining's Rita Gangavari already sending rivals an early warning for the tug of war.
3: We are coming for the wellness challenge, wellness tournament, and we are ready for the kickoff. Actually, we are super prepared for the kickoff. I don't know about the other tug of war opponents. My word to you is we are coming hot and strong.
1: Speaking during the Zimbabwe National Chamber of Commerce Midlands Region Awards in Gweru, Palawan Lakewood Resort Chairman Munyaradzi Wengwere invited delegates and the wider public to take part in the event, describing it as an opportunity to invest in health, well-being and meaningful connections.
4: This challenge, where I just want people to run, because I'm also trying to make money like you do, I would say, please come in Palawan, let's run together. And as we run and we fight, I make money. But so, if you have a business, why don't you tell me about your business as well? Because Zimbabwe, as it is, if you believe, you can have your own, but did you buy? And you tell your business, you know, ladies and gentlemen, Zimbabwe is a networking economy. We make a lot of money, we are concentrated, but only if we unlock the value so that all of us can share that cake with this country. Be a better country. And guess what? We all have mouth to speak and we're allowed to do so. I want to thank you for giving me this opportunity.
1: Thirsty for water? We dig it. MIS Borr Drilling Company is your go-to crew for drilling, flushing, deepening and surveying basically. If it involves water underground, we've got you covered. Find us at Shop 19, Robert Mgabewe Shishavane, or call us at 0773-514-103 or 0715-397-320. MIS Borr Drilling, we dig deep so you don't have to. Turning our attention to crime and courts, the CTRP says there's no going back in the fight against drug trafficking after arresting 64-year-old truck driver Tapsun Dole for allegedly smuggling nearly 2 tons of dagga through Bay Bridge Border Post. Police intercepted the haul worth about $210,800 US and seized the truck, registration AGK 0535. Investigations are continuing to identify other suspects linked to the trafficking syndicate as law enforcement steps up operations against drug pay 0535. The latest arrest comes as

0: The experimental vaccine targets a broad range of coronaviruses, including future variants and animal-borne strains. Using AI, researchers created a super antigen to train the immune system against an entire virus family. Here is the Castle Lager Premier Soccer League Match Day 16 update, halftime scoreline of the match. FC Hunters 1, Bulawayo Chiefs 0. I'm Samantha Muringai, and that's all for now. The next update comes in an hour. Stay with us, stay with the Powers of the Grey Dyke.
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0: 사랑해. Are ready?
1: 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Oh yeah.
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Atete chichi bolonja mangwana ku Wellness and Funny. Featuring Enzo Aisha, Anisha Tees, Master H, and Ndebele Prince and Kevin Mangera. And not forgetting Madzimai Eye Candy. 0792556555. All the mastermind are proudly brought to you in Jimbo Yema Ara Obo Obo and Jimbo Yema Ara Matatu. A Palawane, a Leko Resort, a retreat, a reboot, and rejuvenate. So the read reads: a man looks at a portrait and says, I have no brothers or sisters, but that father, that man's father is my father's son. Who is in the portrait? A man looks at a portrait and says, I have no brothers or sisters, but that man's father is my father's son. Who is in the portrait? A winner gets to go. Akarwas Mateji, yeah. Apalawani shit. That's 0792556555. Wadadi wadi. Wadadi reikam Zimbabwe. Wadadi reikam Zimbabwe. So send your messages up and this is Kutora Makoziga. I can go to my text messages and a WhatsApp chat. Mastermind chat. Zoti giddy. I know the Buddha Mwana Kuruba Berek. I might want some son and one of the doom. I know the Berekam Wendian. And Upa answer Kupalawani Mangwan.

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0: Paningo Samanja Manja, still on the mastermind. I had to know Unzi, right? The Palawane, Lakewood Resort. But you had to watch your wellness, a Palawane wellness and fun day. So don't forget to the vase vaka register. Moroko Kuruzo, Mumanya Muzotora, my respect enyu. Apaya FM Radio Park, Ije, Jikonapo Konapo. And don't forget to 5 o'clock, Maxene, AM, at Rigusimuka. I don't know Sangana Equeo. I don't know Pedzerana Equeo. A vase are going to be 21 kilometers away. At Chagetri Tese Papo. And the Bamquiza, Hatim Wango.
1: 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What a damn quiza.
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coming through with the wah on a Kili Friday at 0719255655. And that's my take, your take. And those are not the bunny said 21 kilometers. Wakomana, I'm going to go to the Maya Maja. I seen the Gunya Satanic Chete. So a man looks at a portrait and says, I have no brothers or sisters, but that man's father is my father's son. Who is in the portrait? Who is in the portrait? A man looks at a portrait and says, I have no brothers or sisters, but that man's father is my father. He is my father's son. Who is in the portrait? I take more of your messages.

0: Hashtag Palawani. Jinsi Alberto Murozi Perforate. It's Yiz Hassan. And the answer is his son. That's a Rosie straight out of a for it. Spencer are coming through as Gandhi, his son.
1: Today is today.
0: And the man who is looking at the portrait, that's a gift straight out of a Mashava Papa Omen. A participa Mashava Koma. It's his grandfather. Good day, Daniel Farkas. His Excellency President Edim Nangagwa is in the portrait. And I'm Lameka Chikawa Apajisha Town. Thank you so much, Mkuma and Lameka, for coming through. Hi, Daniel Farkas. The answer is the man on the portrait is the husband. Justin, straight out for it. Daniel Farkas, really say, I'm Grace, straight out of Platinum Park. The answer is his son. 28 minutes before we go, takuno biraka music challenge. But anyways, the correct answer is his son, and the first person to get this correct is Rosie, straight out of for it. Congratulations, Rosie, for coming through as a winner for this Kili Kili Friday. 0792555655. So ndiyari kuenda akachenedzwa ane nzvimbo yemarab wobva wobva I just come ku FM Radio Park even zvamanya manje wobva wadorwa smateji yaka. 27 minutes before we hear to the great deck news at 5 o'clock. Soon after this track, and we chipinda newe payacho ya muno farira ya tinoti iyo the music challenge. So just stay tuned, stay connected to the pause.
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0: Chama Josie. 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Kukunanzi sama speaker on a kili kili, a kili Friday. 0792555655. That's my tag. And remember, this is YFM 91.8, 101.9 at the pulse of the Great Ike. Welcome to the music challenge. Proudly brought to you ne MIS Ball Drilling. 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Ndo pavari papa. So unogona uchaya nare pa 0773 514 103, 0773 514 103, or 0715 397 320, 0715 397 320. So you know the drill, the golden crew. Aya unopinda naye apa kundichaira nare. So kana undichaira nare undudza kuti kufamba nebhiza ripi? The Elders League on a Kili Kili Friday, or ama 2K vafana vechidiki on a Kili Kili Friday. Undudza song yari kufamba naye ipapo. 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So the time is now, andichaire nare tiwane 0792556555. I've got a caller, yeah, FM, hello. Mushe, mushe, what should I say?
1: That's
0: where I'm born. Do
1: you
0: want to go to
1: Paris?
0: Paris, Paris,
1: Paris.
0: Okay, how about Dara, the Elders League?
1: All right.
0: I want to see it, I'm Sandrambira. So the Elders League is going to say, Toda kurawa bururu wako wa 90s 3 muri pagutu hapo. System Tajida. 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
0: Yeah. 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So it's a system Tajida featuring the man of the moment, one gaffer, Wingy D. Already.

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The Golden Crew, I cast your vote, hashtag MIS. Wondo zauru kufamba ne bizaripe. Is it the Eldest League? Or wapana vechidike ama 2K clan? Anzi zo polo nchana ipapo. Don't forget, this program is proudly brought to you near Tinot MIS Ball Drilling. Manuani kapa 19 RG Mugabe, muna muzi shavani. Number zekufona 0773-514-103 0773-514-103 or 0715-397-320 0715-397-320. So cast your vote, let's go the Golden Crew. 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
0: 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Zoti giti giti. Another call online. Yeah, FM, hello.
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0: 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Yeah, FM, hello.
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0: 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Another call online, yeah, FM, hello.
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0: 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Another call online, yeah, FM, hello.
7: Hello.
0: Mushe mkoma masura say. 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
0: Ndi ani uyu. 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
0: 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Another voice note coming through. Goda, wakuma na inda wanichingo pesa ni sona Goda every time. 079-255-655. 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
0: Zvikanzi chiro ndiri pama works and this goes omira akurova magidi gidi. 2 minutes before we hear the great deck news at 5 o'clock and the award winning news reader is already in the building. Atinowati mai msiringindi. Congratulations at the Elders League. Andova Chigwina, Andova Zoenda Nechimuti. And leading with 9 votes. Wapana Vechideke, Vachipinda Varipa, 6 votes. So stay tuned for Pakadoma, 77 Masid Belts Pakfamba, 77 Masid Belts Pakenda, soon after the Great Deck News.
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0: And now, the Great Dyke News. Miners have a voice.
1: The news at 5 o'clock. Coming to you from the Great Dyke Center, this is your news on the hour read by Samantha Muringai. Coming up this June, Magic Holdings, Minex and DFM present the Great Dyke Awards 2026, celebrating excellence in mining, business, education, tourism, energy and community development. Nominations open 15 June and close 30 June. If you know an outstanding individual, company, institution or community champion deserving recognition, submit your nominations via WhatsApp, SMS or phone call. Outgoing British Ambassador Pete Fowlis has expressed optimism over growing Zimbabwe-UK relations, citing increased dialogue, trade ties and investment interest. After meeting Vice President Constantino Chiwenga, Fowlis congratulated Zimbabwe on its UN Security Council seat and said the UK will work with Zimbabwe on climate, peace and security, while boosting duty-free access for Zimbabwean exports.
2: Really proud of some of the work we've done on trade and making sure, and we talked to the Honourable Vice President about how increasing numbers of Zimbabweans are able to access UK markets through our duty-free, quota-free tariff arrangements. So that's really good, and particularly when I've been around the country meeting smallholder farmers who are now able to sell into the UK, that creates jobs here in Zimbabwe, that brings in foreign currency. We talked about the success of some of our investments, particularly in the agriculture sector, so where we're bringing in our finance institutions like the British International Investment, investing in agriculture, in solar, and Honourable Vice President was very keen to hear about where we've got to on some of those economic partnerships. And then we talked about some of the commercial work, so the UK companies are investing, interested in Zimbabwe, and really agreed, I think both the Vice President and myself agreed that we need to really up the pace and the speed of UK companies and their investments in Zimbabwe. So a very good conversation, good to talk about the partnership and where we want to go. And although I'm leaving Zimbabwe, of course the British Embassy and the British government are still very much here and want to see the continued momentum in the relationship between the UK and Zimbabwe and all that we're doing together.
1: In other news, rather, the countdown is almost over. This Saturday, June 6th, fitness enthusiasts, families, corporate teams and business leaders who converged at Palawan Lakewood Resort for the Palawan Wellness and Fun Day, one of Midland's premier wellness gatherings. Momentum is building with Mega Mining's Rita Gangavari already sending rivals an early warning for the tug of war.
3: We are coming for the wellness challenge, wellness tournament, and we are ready for the kickoff. Actually, we are super prepared for the kickoff. I don't know about the other tug of war opponents. My word to you is we are coming hot and strong.
1: Speaking during the Zimbabwe National Chamber of Commerce Midlands Region Awards in Gweru, Palawan Lakewood Resort Chairman Munyara Ziwengwere invited delegates and the wider public to take part in the event, describing it as an opportunity to invest in health, well-being and meaningful connections.
4: This challenge, where I just want people to run, because I'm also trying to make money like you do, I would say, please come in Palawan, let's run together. And yes, we run and we fund, I make money. But so, if you have your business, why don't you tell me about your business as well? Because Zimbabwe, as it is, if you believe you can have your own yara, which, and you tell your business, ladies and gentlemen, Zimbabwe is a networking economy. We make a lot of money, we're concentrated, but only if we unlock the value so that all of us can share that cake, will this country be a better country? And guess what? We all have mouth to speak and we're allowed to do so. I want to thank you for giving me this opportunity.
1: Thirsty for water, we dig it. MIS Bore Drilling Company is your go-to crew for drilling, flushing, deepening and surveying basically. If it involves water underground, we've got you covered. Find us at Shop 19, Robert Mgabewe Shishavane, or call us at 0773-514-103 or 0715-397-320. MIS Bore Drilling, we dig deep so you don't have to. Turning our attention to crime and courts, Physiotherapy says there is no going back in the fight against drug trafficking after arresting 64-year-old truck driver Tapson Dou for allegedly smuggling nearly 2 tons of dagga through Bacebridge Border Post. Police intercepted the haul with 210,800 and seized the truck registration AGK 0535. Investigations are continuing to identify other suspects linked to the trafficking syndicate as law enforcement steps up operations against drug peddlers. And in regional and international news, scientists at the University of Cambridge have developed what they call the world's first vaccine, with a key component designed entirely by artificial intelligence, and it has passed early human trials. The experimental vaccine targets a broad range of coronavirus.

0: in an hour. Stay with us, stay with the Pulse, the Grey Dyke.
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It went on 1.9 at the powers of the Great Dyke. What a killy killy. A killy killy Friday. 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So, atayini zana na izuro atakakula down apa kaunda apa. 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Then in the day my demand was out. Salary ya murumu wangu 700. And the murumu wangu ito ya ona 700. 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I saw the lady, Tomati Cruiser Mani. I got down a Cruiser Mani pa ya pa Radio Park. Nasi kili kili Friday. No bango manya pa Radio Park. I didn't get to go see the account that you could save for ice cold beer. I saw she was saying, no. 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This is red wine, African wine coming through with the Junior, featuring Junior Spraga and Zandide.

Rush. The Gold Rush on YFM. 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

0: Our second floor coming through with Wicked Weekend. It's indeed a Wicked Weekend. Because we do have the Palawane Wellness and Funny Day. Zora Mangwana. And Daniel Parkers. I think I do a pet zero for 21 kilometers.
1: To be perfect.
0: And I got in Satan Mangwana. And no peak in. No peak in a beauty chikonya kudai. I saw Tilly Papakado, Matagara 7-7, my seat belts up, Farmer 7-7, my seat belts up, Pakienda. I saw a teacher, I don't know what to go to Ayo. I call my respect.
2: Resolution. It's reporter extend the time up to 6:30. 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
0: My respect.
2: 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The respect. 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
0: 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Baba Noku pa birthday. Thank you so much, Baba Noku, for coming through. I've got a voice not right here.
3: Masora say DJ. 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
0: 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A Kili Kili Friday with Dave.

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1: Yeah! 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

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This is for you. Ngoma zinonaka Pringo Star featuring Young Killer on a Kili Kili Friday.

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1: Coming up this June, Magic Holdings Minix India FM present the Great Dyke Awards 2026, celebrating excellence in mining, business, education, tourism, energy and community development. Nominations open 15 June, in close 30 June. If you know an outstanding individual, company, institution or community champion deserving recognition, submit your nominations via WhatsApp, SMS or phone call. Coming to you from the Great Dyke Centre, this is your news on the hour read by Samantha Muringai. Outgoing British Ambassador Pete Fowlis has expressed optimism over growing Zimbabwe-UK relations, citing increased dialogue, trade ties and investment interest. After meeting Vice President Constantino Chiwenga, Fowlis congratulated Zimbabwe on its UN Security Council seat and said the UK will work with Zimbabwe on climate, peace and security, while boosting duty-free access for Zimbabwean exports.
2: Really proud of some of the work we've done on trade and making sure, and we talked to the Honourable Vice President about how increasing numbers of Zimbabweans are able to access UK markets through our duty-free, quota-free tariff arrangements. So that's really good, and particularly when I've been around the country meeting smallholder farmers who are now able to sell into the UK. That creates jobs here in Zimbabwe, that brings in foreign currency. We talked about the success of some of our investments, particularly in the agriculture sector, so where we're bringing in our finance institutions like the British International Investment, investing in agriculture, in solar, and Honourable Vice President was very keen to hear about where we've got to on some of those economic partnerships. And then we talked about some of the commercial work, so the UK companies are investing, interested in Zimbabwe, and really agreed, I think both the Vice President and myself agreed that we need to really up the pace and the speed of UK companies and their investments in Zimbabwe. So a very good conversation, good to talk about the partnership and where we want to go. And although I'm leaving Zimbabwe, of course the British Embassy and the British government are still very much here and want to see the continued momentum in the relationship between the UK and Zimbabwe and all that we're doing together.
1: In other news, rather, the countdown is almost over. This Saturday, June 6th, fitness enthusiasts, families, corporate teams and business leaders who converged at Palawani Local Resort for the Palawani Wellness and Fun Day, one of the Midlands' premier wellness gatherings. Momentum is building with Mega Mining's Rita Gangawari already sending drivers an early warning for the tug of war.
3: We are coming for the wellness challenge, wellness tournament, and we are ready for the kickoff. Actually, we are super prepared for the kickoff. I don't know about the other tug of war opponents. My word to you is we are coming hot and strong.
1: Speaking during the Zimbabwe National Chamber of Commerce Midlands Region Awards in Gweru, Palawani Leopold Resort Chairman Munyaradze Wengwere invited delegates and the wider public to take part in the event, describing it as an opportunity to invest in health, well-being and meaningful connections.
4: This challenge, where I just want people to run, because I'm also trying to make money like you do, I would say, please come at Palawani, let's run together. And yes, we run and we fun, I make money. But so, if you have your business, why don't you tell me about your business as well? Because Zimbabwe, as it is, if you believe you can have your business, ladies and gentlemen, Zimbabwe is a networking economy. We make a lot of money, we are concentrated, but only if we unlock the value so that all of us can share that cake with this country. A better country. And guess what? We all have mouth to speak and we're allowed to do so. I want to thank you for giving me this opportunity.
1: Thirsty for water, we dig it. MIS Bore Drilling Company is your go-to crew for drilling, flashing, deepening and surveying basically. If it involves water underground, we've got you covered. Find us at Shop 19, Robert Mgabowe Shishavane, or call us at 0773-514-103 or 0715-397-320. MIS Bore Drilling, we dig deep so you don't have to. Turning our attention to crime and courts, the CTRP says there is no going back in the fight against drug trafficking after arresting a 64-year-old drug driver, Tabson Doe, for allegedly smuggling nearly 2 tons of Daga through Beitbridge Border Post. Police intercepted the haul with about 210,800 and seized the truck, registration AGK0535. Investigations are continuing to identify other suspects linked to the trafficking syndicate as law enforcement steps up operations against drug peddlers. And in regional and international news, scientists at the University of Cambridge have developed what they call the world's first vaccine, with key components designed entirely by artificial intelligence, and it has passed early human trials. The experimental vaccine targets a broad range of coronaviruses, including future variants and animal-borne strains. Using AI, researchers created a super antigen to train the immune system against the entire virus family. I'm Samantha Muringai, and that's all for now. Stay tuned to the Pulse the Grey Dyke.
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From Zimbabwe International Trade Fair, Minex, Midlands Agricultural Show, Mineentra, and Zimbabwe Agricultural Show. In September, we celebrate champions, entrepreneurs, and businesses of the Great Dyke. It's the annual Great Dyke Awards. Then we bring the house down as thousands converge for the annual fest. Here, music, party, business mix and mingle as we celebrate the Ya FM birthday in style. In November, we explore the Great Dyke, link with its cities and towns, dance with our community, give gifts to school children as we ride and cycle during the Tour de Great Dyke. So what are you waiting for? Talk to us today and be part of our event. After all, it's your business that keeps growing and growing.

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4: Your Sporting A team back in the building today on a funky Friday as we unpack all things sport. Jack Sparrow, what did he say?
5: Hansi, karika demasika! Demasika! And I'm a team in UK, Numda. So, folks, they'll talk with them about this.
4: Jack Sparrow was on a Nigeria, so much.
5: Hansi, karika demasika!
4: I'm hoping today we finally get to know what Jack Sparrow is talking about today on your sporting update right here on the Pulse of the Great. And today we're going to talk about the Palawane Lake World Resort Wellness Challenge and Fun Day happening tomorrow. It all comes down to tomorrow. So giving you an update in terms of that, we're going to talk about the Castle Lager Premier Soccer League. And of course, we're going to talk about the World Cup. That is some big trending news. That and much more on your sporting update today on a Friday.
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6: As dark as the coals of Wange, as vivacious as chrome fields of Mtorashanga, I shine like the gold of Shurugwi. I am as pristine as waters of Palawani. Rich as the mines of Mimosa, Unke, and Zimplatz. Hunted like lithium. In my despair, hopes and aspirations, I glitter as scenic as Boterekwa. I am a smart, energetic Afropolitan. I am a great diker. And my home is
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4: So we begin by looking at the Kudishisha Kutrenda. That is Panaoya Castle Lager Premier Soccer League. It's all action. It should be match day 16. Anaka Jack Sparrow.
5: Yes, yetu tanga mzwara nasu ufunge Forbes.
4: Match day 16, anaga.
5: Eh, yato tanga nasi apopawa chitamba FC Hunters, ichitamba Nevulawa Chiefs.
4: Okay, we'll get to take a look at that and much more today on the Pulse of the Greater KFM 101.9, 91.8. So while we're beginning to take a look at Ishukiti Kapanawiye, Bora, but the big game this weekend, Jack Sparrow, day Scotland United, day Rentals. That's the biggest game happening this weekend, is it not?
5: Yeah, definitely it is the biggest game in terms of the Castle Lager Premier Soccer League, especially considering that Scotland yaka promise wanava murizu wayo wechikwata icho chichi vanova wa honorable Scott Pedzai sakukwanya vachitaura kuti kana mkange mka wina mitambo miviri iyoyi, especially for them to win kutiva pedze vari pamusoro pe Castle Lager Premier Soccer League look table ye 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pamusoro then vopwa 5,000 US $5,000.
4: Will Scotland get the $5,000 courtesy of Scott? I don't know. We'll get to find out. Could he? Strikers of Camera say it's a big one. Rental stubborn as well. You know, they did come to Mandava Stadium, hard fought battle. Vagabunda Mandava Stadium with a point.
5: Yeah, since their promotion into the Premier Soccer League in 2018, Chikwata Icho Chichinons Herenta Sasatambu Chambrova FC Platinum Mandava Stadium in terms of the league competition. Ongu Vaka Kwanza Kurova FC Platinum Muchibuku Super Cup Muna 2022. Apo Vaka Kwanza Kupina Ma Finals because iyo Mtabu Wabu FC Platinum Kumandava Stadium Yengeri a semi-final. Vaka Peza Iri 1-1 Mtambu Uyo Yumu 90 minutes Dupva Enda Kuma Penalt Shootout FC Platinum Dupva Yetuwa ousted with Kukuma Penalt Shootout. Izundu Nova first defeat FC Platinum ku Rentals, but Irich Buku Super Cup. But now, in terms of the league competition, Shatanga Gore Reno Rat 2026, Apo FC Platinum Pagandua 1-0, Nishboza Chaka Gosa na Loreto Dreamer.
4: 1-0, Rentals left Mandava Stadium with the 3 points in their bag.
5: And incidentally, Forbes,
4: yeah,
5: Bakapesira Vata coach Wabo Anova, Paul Celestine Benza na Ralph Kawondera and what the current top goal scorer and 9 goals do have a vita coach and the player of the month. We may mwezi wa taita ngori under review for 5 games nga za tamba. Saka zududa za this team is no fluke. This team is going to be problematic when they face off against Scotland. And one thing about this team in Onze Rentals, once they get a goal, Forbes, they are very good in terms of game management. Vano kwansa kutu mtambo uyoyo, utu vautu ita singe watamba ma minutes 60 to 70 minutes because they are very good in terms of game management, Forbes.
4: 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The biggest game this weekend, Scotland Nehe Rentals. 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Crossing over to Charlotte, Kudachinga Chidipa, an update on the rest of the Castle Lager Premier Soccer League fixtures set to be played over the weekend.
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2: As dark as the coals of Wange, as vivacious as chrome fields of Mtorashanga, I shine like the gold of Shurugwi. 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Hunted like lithium, in my despair, hopes and aspirations, I glitter as scenic as Boterekwa. I am a smart, energetic Afropolitan. I am a Great Dyker. And my home is
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5: 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The biggest game this weekend is going to be Scotland. The Herentals. 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Yeah, fams, what do you say? Say.
6: Hello.
5: Je no ngoro ndi bata ya rufuna rugube.
6: Iba bani tsai kwa mabasa.
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6: Ah, kuri bo.
5: Good. Waita basa bandi bata. 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
6: Ah, Herenta was one, Scotland one.
5: Draw 1-1. 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Iribo, wish you all the best, Baba Netai.
6: Sharp.
5: Go on, Baba Netai, 1-0 draw, is that possible?
7: No, it's not. For me, it's not going to be possible because Chantuku Sancho not even Kumanava Scotland, but promise to Maria Kawanda Forbes. Saka for them to draw this match, Vagos Pesavo advantage, which Kotache had drawn, Ijotuku Sotamba Ness Sunday, Nessimba Bora, who is Chicanaku Patch Kotache, Caps United, Mukana, Ijotuku Sotamba Ness, and Pisica Banems Sunday, Sunigates of Pesaras, I Takutiva Potse, Mario, Saka Vanuda Kuto winner.
5: So, Jack Sparrow, you're saying outright victory for Scotland?
7: Yeah, it's for me, I think they will win by 3-1. Remember, Zirugita scored Mazwano Zharugit. Remember, he promised to come to Caps United and occupy 1,500. He gave them the 1,500. Because it was a dominant display, they could buy 500 each. $500 each. Saka izviripo nzvokuti apa Scotland haisi kuda kutamba kuhina chete. Inoda kuzowina zviya zviri convincingly.
5: Kushoshanga.
7: Hey. So that they get a lot of money.
5: Let's get a find out who next is on the line. FM. Hi, zviri say say.
6: Hello.
5: Ari
7: sekuru vagotekwa.
5: Ari seva mix kule gotekwa. Good to hear from you kule gotekwa. Ngove ngane basata wanana pano pane venyoro. Yeah, come on. Mushe. Bora de mama. Republic here, Bukurona say the Scotland, the Rene Herentals.
6: Scotland, no, we're not 2-1.
5: Scotland to win 2-1. Apa problem, am I take as a good one? Take they go to Matera Jack Sparrow and Brumba Jack Sparrow. Uno wants to win a pass. I
7: have a plus. So, Pavara Sika Sekra go take about 2-1. It's not convincing.
5: You know, when I see the 2-1.
6: 2-1.
5: Yes. Let's get a fire and rock and a prediction and you will come to fruition. Thank you, dude. Maita Basa Kun Batoka.
6: Okay, thanks.
5: Thank you, Kule. Always good to hear from Kule Magotekwa. Taking a couple of messages coming through here. We do have Mujenga Pa birthday coming through saying Scotland 2, Herentals 1. He has decided to copy Kuleva Gotekwa. Another message coming through. This one reads, Forbes, I think it's going to be a trick encounter. is going to be goalless, nil-nil. That Cuthbert coming through from Mashingo. Big shout out to you, Cuthbert. Nice to know that you locked onto the pulse of the Great Dyke. And we have one Mr. January by Zyfak. Mr. January Nasima Textaga. You saying Guti Rentals 1, Scotland 3. Just going to find out who else is on the line. FM Hives, what do you say? Say? Mushe, Dribo, Arisema Mix. Let's get to find out if that's gonna come to fruition. The part of the Great Dyke is where you went. Go at Zako. It's exactly 1829 up until 1900 hours. 3 days at Great Dyke on your sporting update with Jack Sparrow and Forbes.
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4: 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Big game happening this weekend is Scotland taking on the Rentals. You could win. Come through. Let me know what the prediction is. Yakamira say on that scoreline. Yeah, FM, what do you say?
5: Hello.
4: Good. Then I'm going to go to the next one.
5: I'm
4: going to
5: go to the next one.
4: Samson, how do you say my mix?
5: Ah, this one.
4: Samson, don't know if you're going to drink one of the screen. Do you want to go to the Yakamira say?
6: I'm going to go to the second one.
5: 1-0.
4: Okay, Rentals will take the 3 points.
6: But Vamunjenga, ma send a text message, mkat 2-1. Aba mazo chinja ka.
4: Vazo kanda akata makazona.
6: It's so cool.
4: And camera have no one. Nice
5: to folks.
4: Tawarai nene.
6: No, Vamujenga, chaitaura iyoyo, chaitaura. 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Aiwa, toita nemande, Vamujenga.
4: Anzi nemandi, anzi Jack Sparrow kupromisa $25 ka.
6: Ndakakwidza kuti $25, but nemhaka yekuti pane imwe competition yagara tiri kutora na Vamujenga, we cannot. Iripo
4: Vamujenga, big shout out to you. Thanks indeed for coming through. Up next, we're going to talk about Palawani Wellness and Fun Day happening tomorrow, the 6th of June 2026.
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7: 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Tatiko and Vese, Tuksangana Panapana, around 10 to 5. 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Then it was Oktorai Zakari, Pa Edgars. 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Our starting point is as Palawan, Doga Tinget Chipetzera. 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We are going to spend our day at Palawani. 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The cyclists will start at 7 a.m. from lifestyle vachiuya shakare ku Palawani. 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Be part of the fun tomorrow, be part of the wellness. 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
4: Great. Registration officially closed?
7: Yes, definitely, yes. Yeah.
4: Saka chakwanisa kuya mangwana kuzoregister?
7: No, mangwana tazvata kungoita zvekuti especially panyaya dzezvipfekwa ma t-shirts. You know, the medals could be more, but now the t-shirts uningo singa so kwanise kuiwana uningo wakutungozo manyao ukakwanisa kuwana mkano kuti uregister wa shika pa starting point.
4: Jake Sparrow, I'm made to be told kuti you're also running. Ruku manye, ruku kita say, ruku chupa basko rere.
8: Yangi nansi woka run. 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
7: Inini ndine nyaya yangu ya Forbes. Forbes tells me every day, Elliot, let's go and buy some good shoes like that. Unofeka idzi ndiko aumbomujoga newe. He has been saying that ever since. Now tomorrow I want to see him, right? So that I'll get any motivated to go to write this person. Let me now take him for training because
4: I've been training in my bedroom. Saka I'm very much.
8: I also told him because I have been training in my bedroom. What? What's that?
7: Let's not tell the great Jackers lies.
4: Saka, I'm good to go. Ndruku, manya 5 kilometers. If you want to see the race live, make sure that you follow Yah FM by Yah FM Facebook page. Yavo, we'll be broadcasting live by Facebook, whereby you get to see all the nuts and bolts could achieve to critical live and Palawani Wellness Challenge and Fun Day happening tomorrow, 6th of June 2026. Elliot has just broken it down for you, so be with us. Palawani, all roads leading there, right? Yeah.
8: Definitely, sokutaura kwa taita, especially vaninge zvashita kwa na Eliot Mjaji in terms of kuti vanokwira nguva kuti cheo so forth and so forth. 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
7: Yeah, folks, I just want to ndiudze vanhu kuti vasina kunyatsonzwisa nyaya dzekufamba idzi mundifonerawo please. 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
3: 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That's
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1: We're now going to talk about the World Cup. Just a couple of days left to go. Jack Sparrow.
4: Yeah, definitely. With the World Cup, Forbes said it's 11, that is June, which means it's almost from now, it's 6 days away. Kuti World Cup itange. Remember, eri kutambirwa kunyika nhatu, Mexico, Canada, as well as United States. And remember, this time around, yava nema teams akawanda kudarika zvayanga yakamboita kumashure uku. Takanga tiri about 32 teams. Now we have 48 teams. And the chiripo nchokodoti, many people are tipping France, others are tipping Brazil, others are tipping England, others are tipping Germany, others are tipping Spain. As for me, like I told you, Forbes Nezuro, I think I will have to change nakuti ndifambe ne two teams. Iwo ndo mabiza angu, Brazil and France.
1: Ini na angu nufamba ne one biza, Spain, to win it. However, there is one betting company, Great Dyke, Jatora Ijo kuti vatarisa pa kamera yavo yemweya. Vakaona kuti pande team 1 ichawina World Cup. Aisha coming through to give us that update. Kutiona kuti what that team could be that could lift the World Cup. Aisha.
5: According to a certain Twitter page found online, France is likely to win the World Cup this year as it has 17% probability, followed by Spain with 16%, followed by England with 11%, and lastly Argentina with 9%. Reporting for Greater Sports, I'm Aisha Mbewe.
1: Fantastic, Aisha. Tip in. France to win it, Jack Sparrow. France.
4: Yeah, like I told you, Forbes, I think for me, France, of course, in my players, I got one day ano Tamba Bora. Remember this Kylian Mbappe. This Kylian Mbappe, mkatikarangara Borera 2022. Akaita yatingati isusu, Bora River Nona Kiza. 7 goals akaenza na Lionel Messi and za Kylian Mbappe aita kuti angari ma crucial goals akaita kuti France isvike kuma final. And also remember the third goal that he scored for them to be kuenda kuma penalty shootout and extra time, it was a great penalty kick yakatora. So for me, I think France, yes, I go along with that betting company, but like I said, that Brazil is also in the mix. Remember, they've got a coach of great repute, Carlo Ancelotti,
1: yes, a force to be reckoned with. But do not write off the Africans. Tine Ghana, that is there. Speaking of which, Charlotte's coming back once again to give us the finalized World Cup squad. Ye Ghana.
6: Yes, Ghana's FIFA World Cup 2026 squad. Goalkeepers Lawrence Atizigi, Joseph Anang, Benjamin Asare. Defenders Ali Duseidu, Jonas Adjei, Abdul Mumin, Gideon Menta, Baba Rahman, Jerome Opoku, Kojo Pepra Opong, Derek Lucasen, Marvin Senaya. Midfielders Caleb Yirenki, Thomas Partey, Kwasi Sibo, Antoine Semenyo, Elisha Owosu, Augustine Boyakai. Forwards, Fatau Isahaku, Jordan Ayo, Brandon Thomas Asante, Christopher Bontuba, Inaki Williams, Kamau Din, Sulemana, Ernest Nwama.
7: Czech was taking no chances at all. Appiah, and an opening here for Ghana, who score early on.
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1: Remember, Great Dyke, we're still taking your predictions for that big win on the Pulse of the Great Dyke. 0719255655. Ferentals take on Scotland. Achai Torandiani, 20 United States dollars on the line, a cap and a t-shirt proudly powered by Copy Spare Parts. Got a Britain kind of message coming through. This one says coming through from Makonese. I didn't say my mix from Makonese. Hey, the Makonese Obu is a man.
4: It's not a Zeniga. But who knows?
1: Yeah. And I Forbes na Jack Sparrow, Scotland 3, Rentals 1. Quite a number of Greg Dyke thinking that Scotland may just win it. Mr. January, okay, I did read yours. We do have this one coming through. This one is coming through. As for me, okay. No, you're not talking about football, are you? Let's get a find out who's on the line. Yeah, FM, hi. So they say.
0: Hey,
1: I'm saying you, come on,
0: Saka.
1: Hey, how do you say, Mamix? Put it right, you want to. Scotland 3, Rentals 2. Scotland 3, Rentals 2. Who did Scotland?
0: Scotland, you know, in another 3 goals, Rentals 2.
1: Eh?
0: Yeah.
1: So, how do you say Rentals? I mean to say. Rentals, you know, it was.
0: You
1: know, you were Rentals.
0: I know you are.
1: I've noted down your prediction.
0: All right.
1: All the best. Hoping that he goes away with the money.
4: Yeah, Jaspar, what did for you? For me, this is more of an outrageous prediction. Why in outrageous prediction? Because remember, Squatter Chinonzi here in Taos, it was Kanachijiwa. The only two games that they played, Goesa 2 goals, was the one they played against Dynamo Sokata 2-2. Then the other one they played against Bulawayo Chiefs Sokata 2-2. I'm talking of this season, you know, year 2026. Oh, Pavakatamba ne Adrok, Vagalwa by 6-1. Second, Rukuti in any kind of Herentals, Ikangea Goes, Kama Gobora, and Kona. This is how I normally see Zuninga Shitka in terms of rentals.
1: Okay, Jack Sparrow, Murmoake, I believe Unwanzo Wirapasi. Are you gonna go with or against the legendary captain Jack Sparrow? Come through and have your say on the pulse of the great Dark Yeah FM. Take it more of your calls. FM, hi.
8: January. I understand.
1: Isenga chiti pama prediction so far, pama secret predictions ataita pama game ari kutambwa, Octopus yedu has been within the 99.9% correct.
4: Definitely correct.
1: Saka, we are going to be finding out kuti how it's going to work out pa World Cup, and Octopus yedu yoyo will be bringing out his predictions on our social media platforms.
4: Tofana kuzivisa vanhu Forbes ndicho kuti mitambo iyi futi tinge chipa live pano pa ya FM. Especially vanhu vachida kuzoona nesu pa Radio Park, you are free to come and watch these games because definitely we'll be doing the live commentary of these games ku World Cup.
1: Great. Octopus tembana nayo. Tell you what, Isaiah, it's almost within range of getting things correct.
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1: Yes, it's been an absolute pleasure hanging out with you today on your sporting update, 101.9, 91.8. Right? Yeah. So, tozobatana tomorrow, same time, same place.
4: Great. Not tomorrow, folks. Yeah. We'll definitely look at me on back on Monday.
1: No, tomorrow. Because remember, when Makasa like a Premier Soccer League game, that'll be happening.
4: All right. So we need to be giving them the updates, blow by blow. Definitely we'll be
1: blow
4: doing
1: by
4: that.
1: Blow account.
4: Yeah, we'll definitely be doing that. And also, Chinchafano started, Kake de Matsika.
13: Somebody stop me.
1: That's the sound of Jack Sparrow's minion, King Kunta, who'll be coming through the housing office. Great Dakar, those are better later. Have yourself a lovely evening. Yeah, King Kunta coming through the housing office 7 till 9 o'clock. He's gonna be rocking it.

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1: You are about to witness the strength, checking out the weekend starter. 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I'd say come running many thanks to Forbes Mugadza, the legendary Olympic gold medalist, Vamujaji, and the most controversial, aka Jack Siparo. We're giving you the live soccer updates. Welcome to the weekend starter. Started kicking it with the sounds of Kamumpela, Nkulu Nkulu. This is Yaya FM. We're broadcasting live from the powers of the Great Dyke. It's gonna be Spooky Halula. It's going to be Nguna. It's gonna be Nelemes. Tell a friend of a friend. The big boss is around. In case you wanna send me a message, my number is 0719 255 and 655.

0: 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In Gweru, Lalapansi, Kwekwe, Vuma, Chivu, Shangani, Shurugwi on 101.9 FM.
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1: Buddha Danzi, that's my dedido aina hulengende, right? Yeah, thank God it's Friday. Ndo kuti chishanu chemandirire. Rock and Radio Max side is your boy, Boss Pande. I'm going to be with you kusikira at 9 o'clock. Brother. And then I'm coming flex on my name. Nika party kepa company. But for now, you know what I'm going to do? 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

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Special shout out to Ara. 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Mujolo with the big boss. 0719255655. The weekend starter. That was Madao on the remix. You know how it is. And you know what you heard.

Somebody stop me. We are about to do some serious damage right here. And Tumbo Joga. Don't forget tomorrow, the Palawani Wellness Challenge. Tetri Coco.

It's all going down right here on your favorite radio station at the Big Boss Rocking Radio. Radio kuna kauni tangu chato nanzo ama speaker and the nanzo dem speakers. Big up Francois Franco mzamatira pa posto. Big up Watso Watso Power Man Like Desire Tim Tim. Big up also my guy Bule Bule pa hungweli ti apo. It's all going down right here on your favorite radio station. Play that song right there to the end. And because it's a Friday. Nadi O, Nyasha David, Holy Ten, Hanzo Wakabaga.

TGIF. Thank God it's Friday. Straight chilling with the big boss rocking radio until 9 o'clock. Till you get the nuns at them speakers. Radio Agunaka. Jody. Ipapo Ipapo. 0719255655. That's the number. Play you that tune day. Kuba Kuna Nati O Nyash. As well as Holy Tensi. Again, Waka Baka. Special shout out to my Michelle. Kanaguti Anzi Mayo. Vimbainashe, Pamnini Primary Abukat Gugwa Bradley Muri Boyere. It is Seiko Friday, Chishanu Kwamuri. And there's a brand new song Kuvakuna Winky D. And this one, Yado reach more than 1 million views within 7 days. This is one big party from the latest.

Kupa Kuna the Big Man. One big party. Special shout out to my boy Pinu. All the way out to Gweru Senga. And Rimomu's Jan, Mfizong to Mweta Link Up for some drinks. And also a big shout out to Bolato Bolato. Wagwan Breda. One piece to another. Because it's a Friday, I feel like making you dance like this, me Breda. This one is Omalay. Aina Davido. And the only you.

0: the sassy show, man. That's how we do when we do what we do. A rocking radio. 6 through to 9 o'clock. The weekend starter with the boss, Boss Pande. This is Omalena Devi Donziagechinzio. With you. A big shout out to Baron Masingo, Skanzimoto, Junior Juju, Skan Speakers on Fire. Niceness. Number down with 0719255655. High voltage, Baba Melo, Muriboere, Skanzi Boss Pande. Ah, Paga Ipa, Muriboere. Thanks so much as well. As well as Elias and Tapiwa, Quautete Pamberengua, Panditka. More jams, more hits. This is what we do. Those on the fan beat.
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Father Madzumai, check out the sounds of Hulenge Ende. Right here on a favorite radio station, and it's a Friday. It's a Farai, hey! Yes, I am forever and ever and ever. I'm gonna make sure that you're gonna dance and dance and dance to Romeo Gasa.

dedicating to mbinga zangu aspera razishane Trimomus X300 Dirora. Big up my boy Matuda and the Matuda boys. Ndova nananga ndakadai so nepa matagabo. Big up Zigo Mataga Mataga the boss Moff Washi Bobo. Big up Uno say Wango Ichidaka. Check it out, the sounds of Romeo Gasa. Time to dance right here on your favorite radio station. Boss Pande, one muna no guna just a must speak on a Friday. This is a Chirongwa Chen Chinons, one is Chinons each of the weekend starter. Check it out, Romeo Gasa. Needs again on your time to dance. So that out to Maruaga na Kagwala Gwala, Kanaka Kwasa Kwasa. Sasi Shoma and Goma Jam. I'm going to play this jam from Imo. Goon Flavor, and I'm Master KG, the HNZ Yongi Shuteni. All flavors in your ears, it's a Friday.

tichikara kwatakavarasha makwira here vatikara sabuku muri boere. I just say Goma Ranix, thank you so much for choosing us as your favorite radio station. Moyo, big up to you. Muriseiko kwaimnozita mkanya ayo ndirishumba. Checking out the sounds of Goon Flavor, Master KG, Imo, and Gishu 10. But you know, no one's waiting. Pani my days, I'm going to go to the Taka Nanga trip to Bedford, Nasaura, and Mrewa. Taka no pinda zeruma komba umo. 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
0: 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Ngoma Jawi. 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

0: From studio, uchona nruita inonzi waste management. 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
0: 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Thanks my guy. 0719255655. We're talking about ngoma nzema ndeva msoro soro. This is Lihleza.

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The sounds of Lehleza, right here on your favorite radio station. It is a Friday. Ndangoti ndingo mega sure kuti nasi. 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Andete.

I'm excited, it's already weekend. Check it out, the sounds of Pato Ranking. So different, Tribano by IFM. Murudo, Murudo. Don't forget Mangwana Chaka Chaya. The Palawan Wellness Challenge is going to be happening all day tomorrow. Kicking it from 6 a.m. Be there, be square. And don't be there. You know how it is. Boss Pandey, the weekend starter.

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Big up kuna len mo machalaga pa machalaga apo kai mgondiridzira kamina matakama ke kubawa because na si vedera confused. Checking out the sounds of Ja Praiser. I played it back to back Andy Murizo Derira right here on your favorite radio station. It's a Friday TGIF Boss Pandya Rocking Radio. I'm gonna play this brand new song from Nkosazana Daughter wondudzwa kuti unoinzwa anzi bapina

kanamba kakanodorinya tsokaterera nemoyo because a special tune for you today, brand new from Nkosazana Dutta. Nkosazana Dutta aina Master KG. I'm dedicating for you guys so that because we're entering into the weekend. So don't tisazovunzana nemando urepe. Don't drink and drive. Don't get hurt. Don't get involved in violence. So what we're going to do, if it's nice, we play twice.

enjoy and drink responsibly. And don't forget tomorrow the Palawan Wellness Challenge is happening at Palawani. The legendary twice Olympic gold medalist from Jaji. Marigwariko. I bit stole for the first time. I'm gonna be leading the marathon. Aningaribu Obidolava is gonna be running there. As well as Forbes Mugadza. Mr. Wengwere is also gonna be there. Check out the sounds of Nkosazana and a daughter, Master KG, Bapina. Thank you so much for choosing us as your favorite radio station. Big up to my base, Kwamachalala. Thank you so much for your message. And what we're going to do is change the tempo. 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

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Check it out, the brand new from the album One Big Party. And today, you can see Winky Dino on the Bawa Bawa. Straight chilling, then you can see Boss Pan. Then you can speaker who's screen at 9 o'clock. More flavors and more chills and more bits and more. Hands, baby, which and Rora Rini. You got to take a baby in the good old brand new from DJ Edina Cardinal. And the young Shadanini.

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0: Timur yapa post manje. 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
0: Tomorrow, wellness challenge. 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

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Till 9 o'clock, and boy, DJ Flex. I think I've been wrong way, Zoto.

We're checking out the weekend starter with the big boss, a rocking radio till 9 o'clock. In case you just tuned in, welcome to it. My name is Boss Pande. We're checking out the sounds of Jah Praise and Jagichin Zero Joa. And the Boss Pande Ruaiwe. Wingy Disha, Muriboerem Daralio. Thank you so much, Daralio. Can you join your show? Na mine togozo paveza po. Postpande, please play me head to toes. Enjoying your show. Thank you so much. 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Okay, I'm going to do that, but not now.

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Playing you that song, Kubakuna Nashi Zem, Zagachin Zio, Kunga Radio. Summer hits, Dory Shwewe. 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

0: Hey, check it out, the sounds of Del Rochelle right here on your favorite radio station. Zasinaka Sidura. Zero Zemandiri. 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But yasikam kana uya wanada guru in the chikuza uti kune mujaya. Achanga chipindra na 9 o'clock.
1: Segawa zim jaya and
0: alright. Okay.
1: Alright.
0: Something like that. 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
1: Aye, Zadu Pierre is or no funds. Right. Vanwanga Shinanjari must speak.
0: Vanwanga Shinanjari must speak of Vana 7 o'clock.
1: Maja nasi ndile zinyuwa nika last week ka Friday ka ndo bandaka endoza the EP ra Winky D and it.
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0: In some of the songs within 5, 6, 7 days.
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0: Kuharare. 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
1: Vanosote here baby.
0: Ah, vakaipa. 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If you want a logo imprinted on your t-shirt, jersey, blazer, tracksuit or embroidery, come to Leo's, number 50, Adland Road, Zishavane.

0: So, what is the Great Dyke? 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
1: 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And 26 is Boxing Day. 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

0: Mapano One. In on the Palawani Wellness Challenge and Fun Day.
1: Oh, nay. 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
1: But who are you?
2: I'm a fireman. 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You're a fireman. You're a fireman. 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
2: 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Of featuring Sansia. 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

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And the most local fan of Anguta Bio, and I said, is that? 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

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Yet Kanamazogara. As yet can read the Muria. Zarna Sita Ridi. Band with the Sakasa Tigapa. 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

0: Runter Easy, musical sound, not proper. 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
1: Oh, nai. 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
1: So, what is the Great Dyke? A story is told millions of years ago. Present-day Zimbabwe experienced a massive volcanic eruption that spread across the entire country. From Msengezi in the north to Wetsa in the south, reaching as far as Rishavane. As the molten rock from this intrusive volcano settled, massive mountains began to form. These mountains became a range of ridges stretching over 550 kilometers in length and 12 kilometers in width. Nowhere else in the world can you find a mountain range like this. Rich in minerals and natural resources, this extraordinary formation is known as the Great Dyke.
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And 26 is Boxing Day. 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

Runter is a garage out in the free agate of Tini AI, even the video AI, but still a brand new Siba back to back Junior Spraga, back to back Calvin Mangena, Kevin Mangena, Managa, I go farm by my industry. 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
1: This is Ya

Queen Khadija that and the pins and our opens in our opens the harsha. But still in the meantime, green time, the young and the greatest, as the Shavanese finest and Midlands finest, bring us that back to back young killer.

Runter easy that as of Saint Flow and the Wicked Weekend. But in them funds were number funds were. It was a look at you, funds I have, if you can go funds. Nash Productions and it Nash TV, Hans Gover Bagafar, Kavaboga Media Production and it Hansi, my artist actually Shanga Ari. Akuna vadzikira here. Akuna here vasiri that hype. Imwe ya iya. Waezia. But still, the return of Shinzo Man, the dance of father, the dance of dada. Uwarichi, babadi, fanti that. Back to back, K-Chaps. 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
1: Gucci Mike,
0: Hands the Hoy of Legs, Rita Tun Twaku. I thank you so much, and nice and low.
1: Can I fight no da?
0: By Italy,
1: Bona.
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0: Jagaringane. 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Of course, today's audition is just still. Go and watch your Sakati Chichi system versus Astera. Anytime we attack, what a G, but still
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right and easy, that Sons of G, Natty O, back to back, Buffalo Soldier, and Zipanacha Chema, ABX Extinction, about the Ziagudiga, yani 2.9 million views in 3 months, I decided as yeah, because so far Chiva and Yawinkiti it about 1.2 million views in 7 days. Yangaro 2.9 in 3 months. Actually, get a go and the highest so far. Yatuzia, go pieces, Kilati, Canada, it's on 11.5 million views so far. Basel, we go, like so, handy.

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A back to back. Sniper Storm. Extra large. That. I am Koma.

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0: Aranta is all about the dance all the time. 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She knew any judge, Gaffa, she do the banana, Richard Quana Quana, it's in noisier. Zimbabwe music is improving. Zimbabwe music is improving. Definitely, definitely. And I confess. What to them there?
1: Chalo! 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

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Very windy. Akwataka warasha zganzendi newe DJ Flex. What to them day? A system versus terror, and that is the musical industry in Zimbabwe is improving.

Runter is that Freeman HKD Bulls back to back Christopher Martin out of Jamaica Hanze Iowa Zimbabwean Queen Uri Ndandi Uri Pombi Unopeza Warichi Heavy.

0: Ladja myself, I King Luther King. 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
0: I say go chama Ian, nice and easy that. 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

pop 10. 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Hey!

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1: 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Warichi, heavy, heavy, heavy. Wow.
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0: Alright, and it's all about the got 2 minute engine. 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
1: Natural, I'm Supernatural.

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0: 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Tatenda. That's if you're around. What to them? 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

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And it's not like I'm losing respect for wakazi, but chokwa ndechoti tanyanyi. 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There's just too much power in the system, but why does the girl child always be the victim? 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

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And every time I always say the truth, I'm a soldier, they attack.

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